Ava Under Fire and Villainous featuring Maria Brink from In This Moment on that track. It's Rob Rush, and Ava Under Fire will be opening up for Five Finger Death Punch this Tuesday night at Jones Beach. 94.3 The Shark presents that show, and 94.3 The Shark welcomes Ava Under Fire into our Shark Cafe this Tuesday about 1:30, 2 o'clock. They are going to be doing an acoustic set, and we are inviting listeners to come up. There's more info about that on our Instagram page at 943TheShark. Mastodon have a new album, their ninth, coming out on August 28th called Marrow Days, and they are joined by Josh Hame of Queens of the Stone Age. He's doing background vocals on this track. It's called Snakes for Dinner, Mastodon. New music segment on A Rock in a Hard Place.

Mastodon getting a little help on backing vocals from Queens of the Stone Age's Josh Homme. I think that's how you say that. Snakes for Dinner. It's the new music segment on A Rock in a Hard Place. 1998, Orgy released the album Candy Ass, and much like Quiet Riot, Orgy's biggest hit of their career was not their own. It was the New Order song Blue Monday that they covered that shot them into somewhat fame. They just released a brand new single July 17th through D1 Music called Dangerous Life. It's their first proper single release in years, and they are poised for a comeback. So let's play you Dangerous Life, brand new Orgy, to wrap up tonight's new music segment on A Rock in a Hard Place.

0: 4G and Dangerous Life wrapping up tonight's new music segment on A Rock and a Hard Place. It's Rob Rush. And when we come back, we are going to be profiling some songs from 1991, arguably one of the greatest years in rock history. So many amazing albums are going to be turning 35 starting this month, August 12th. Metallica's The Black Album will be turning 35. August 27th, Pearl Jam's debut album 10 turns 35. And then in September, you have the 35th anniversary releases from Guns N' Roses, Nirvana, Soundgarden, and many, many more. So it would take probably more than 2 hours to highlight all of the amazing songs and music and albums that came out in 1991, but we'll try to sift through a few when we come back and highlight 1991, 35 years later, next on A Rock and a Hard Place.
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Released September 24th, 1991, Nirvana's second album, their major label release on Geffen Records, came out that day, called Nevermind, and that song that we just heard right there, Smells Like Teen Spirit, changed the landscape of music in 1991, a pivotal year for music. We're going to highlight just a few of the tracks off of seminal albums that came out in 1991, 35 years ago. And it is true, the Red Hot Chili Peppers, they released their breakout album, Blood Sugar Sex Magik, on the same day Nirvana released Nevermind, September 24th, 1991. This day is widely considered one of the most legendary and influential dates in alternative rock and music history. And let's give you a track off of Blood Sugar Sex Magik. 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

The title track off of Skid Row's second album, released on June 11th, 1991, Slave to the Grind, as we look back at some of the biggest bands and songs and albums 35 years ago, 1991. And Slave to the Grind was the first heavy metal record to ever enter the charts at number one in the SoundScan era, which is a huge achievement considering what was happening with grunge. I mean, this came out, like I said, June 11th. I already mentioned September 24th, Nirvana's Nevermind and the Blood Sugar Sex Magik album by the Red Hot Chili Peppers is released. Let's also not forget August 12th, Metallica releases the Black Album, and August 27th, a band that wasn't even called Pearl Jam at the beginning of the year comes out with their debut album 10, which was named after Mookie Blaylock's jersey number. They were called originally Mookie Blaylock, but they changed their name to Pearl Jam. And, you know, Dave Cruzan was the drummer on the record, but he left immediately after the sessions to enter rehab. And by the time the album exploded, there was a different drummer already behind the kit named Dave Abruzzese. So let's give you a track off of the amazing debut album that came out on August 27th of 1991, Pearl Jam's 10. This is Alive.

Pearl Jam and Alive off the 10 album that would help define the 90s and introduce the world to Eddie Vedder. And you know, so many amazing things about 1991. While grunge was exploding in Seattle, like I mentioned, Skid Row, still from the 80s, holdover from that genre, they were putting out an album that became number one, the first number one on the Billboard Hot 100 during the SoundScan era for a hard rock and heavy metal band. And Guns N' Roses, they were still untouchable. It was June of 1991. They released the song I'm About to Play months before the Use Your Illusion album's even hit stores. The song became the soundtrack to one of the biggest movies of the decade, Terminator 2, Judgment Day, and it became the first taste of what was coming from Use Your Illusion 1 and 2, released the very same day, September 17th, 1991. Together, the albums featured more than 30 songs, from epics like November Rain and Estranged to hard rockers like You Could Be Mine. It's Guns N' Roses, remembering 1991 on A Rock and a Hard Place.

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I mean, you got to continue into this segment for 1991 as we're about to wrap up A Rock and a Hard Place on 94.3 The Shark with Metallica. And that is, of course, Enter Sandman. 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Before we wrap up tonight, let's give you back to back Metallica now, the B-side to Metallica's Enter Sandman, released July 29th, 1991, just over 35 years ago. And this song actually won the 1991 Grammy Award for Best Metal Performance. Metallica's cover of Queen's Stone Cold Crazy. We'll wrap up A Rock and a Hard Place next on 94.3 The Shark.

Metallica and their Grammy-winning cover of the Queen song Stone Cold Crazy, the B-side to Enter Sandman, as we wrap up our 1991 segment on A Rock and a Hard Place. And that is going to do it for me. Rob Rush saying, see you when I see you. Thank you so much for listening. We've been profiling 1991 for the last half hour, but now let's profile 20 years prior, 1971, 55 years ago, on this date. The Who released Who's Next, one of the defining albums in rock history. And it was an album that changed rock forever. It gave us Behind Blue Eyes, Won't Get Fooled Again, and the song that I'll leave you with tonight, proving you could mix crushing guitars with synthesizers and still sound massive. 55 years later, it's still one of the greatest rock albums ever made. So I will leave you with The Who and Baba O'Reilly on A Rock and a Hard Place. Good luck, good evening, and stay safe.

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1: Thank you for joining us on Playlist Junkie, where every week we play an hour of music with a theme. I'm your host, Sam Hendel, and tonight we're doing something a little strange. We're playing an hour of rock and roll with no bass player. Not unplugged, not stripped down, loud, full hard-charging records that just happen to have nothing holding down the bottom end. Some of these are bands that never had a bass player at all, some are records where the bass got pulled out on purpose, and in one famous case at the end of the show, the bass is technically there, but good luck finding it. We start with two songs from the man who did it best. Prince recorded When Doves Cry with a full arrangement, and then at the last minute wiped the bass track completely. His engineer thought it was a mistake, the label thought it was a mistake, and it went on to be the biggest selling single in America in 1984. 2 years later, Prince did the exact same thing with his smash hit Kiss. Two number ones, 2 years apart, nothing on the bottom. Here's Prince, When Doves Cry.

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You're listening to Playlist Junkie, and tonight's theme, Rock Songs with No Bass Player. That was Maps by the Yeah Yeah Yeahs, who formed as a three-piece with no bass guitar on purpose. Nick Zinner on guitars and keys, Brian Chase on drums, and lead singer Karen O. Which brings us to the two-piece that built an entire career the same way. Four in a row now from the White Stripes. Jack White's trick was to split one guitar signal in two directions, a hollow body running into a guitar amp and a bass amp at the same time, with an octave pedal on the floor. Step on it, and the guitar drops down into bass territory. Step off, and it snaps back up for the solo. A tremendous wall of sound coming from one guitar and a pedal. Here's the White Stripes with Seven Nation Army, The Hardest Button to Button, Blue Orchid, and Icky Thump.

You're listening to Playlist Junkie, and tonight's theme, Rock Songs with No Bass Player. That was our set from the White Stripes, finishing with Icky Thump, where Jack White famously used his guitar and a foot pedal to cover both treble and bass octaves. Now, 40 years before Jack White worked that out, there was a keyboard player who'd already solved it. Ray Manzarek of the Doors kept a Fender Rhodes piano bass sitting on top of his Vox organ. Right hand on the organ, left hand on the bass line. Our next song is their first single. Here's the Doors with Break On Through to the Other Side.

Thank you for joining us on Playlist Junkie. I'm your host, Sam Hendel, and tonight we've been playing an hour of rock songs with no bass player. That was Bound for the Floor by Local H, where guitarist Scott Lucas took a page from Jack White and used his guitar and a bass pickup to cover the low end. Before that, the Black Keys sans bass with Set You Free. And before that, Rock Lobster by the B-52s, where Kate Pearson's organ is doing all the heavy lifting in the lower octaves. We have one more song, and it's the strangest case of the night. Metallica bassist Jason Newsted played bass on every song on the band's fourth studio album, And Justice for All. During post-production, James Hetfield and Lars Ulrich instructed sound engineer Steve Thompson to dramatically lower the sound of the bass until it was practically gone. Newsted's first record with the band made 2 years after Cliff Burton died, and they buried him. Metallica has spent 30-some years being asked about it, and some fans have even gone back and remixed the album themselves just to put Jason's bassline back in, which they call And Justice for Jason. Tune in next week for another great episode of Playlist Junkie. Have a wonderful week, and here's Metallica with One.

0: Hey, it's Rob Rush. 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
2: 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This in turn forces nutrients into the disc and gives the spine the space it needs so that there is less irritation on the spinal nerves, which is causing the pain. VaxD is so successful, it's been seen on ABC, CBS, and NBC News. 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
1: Hello, everyone. I'm Dr. Keith Solomon, D.C. from the Long Island Disc Decompression Center. Are you suffering from severe neck and back pain? Have you tried physical therapy, chiropractic adjustments, acupuncture, shots, and are living day-to-day on pain medication? Well, I'm here to tell you that there's another option, and it doesn't involve surgery. It's called VAX-D and the Zenith A100. These two state-of-the-art decompression machines pull the disc back into position by creating a negative pressure within the disc. This, in turn, forces nutrients into the disc and gives the spine the space it needs so that there is less irritation on the spinal nerves, which is causing the pain. VAX-D is so successful, it's been seen on ABC, CBS, and NBC News. I've treated thousands of patients with this revolutionary new technology and have been featured in Newsday many times. 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
1: Not a bad start to your Monday morning. Everything's moving along pretty nicely so far. No delays on the Long Island Expressway. You look good as you move along on the Northern State and Southern State. The Cross Island, the Meadowbrook, the Wantagh, the Seaford Oyster Bay, and the Segtcos all look fine. No delays on the trains. The Long Island Railroad is running on or close to schedule system-wide. If you have a traffic tip, call 955-NEWS. I'm John Lynch with Long Island Traffic.
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2: Not a bad start to your Monday morning. Everything's moving along pretty nicely so far. No delays on the Long Island Expressway. You look good as you move along on the Northern State and Southern State. The Cross Island, the Meadowbrook, the Wantagh, the Seaford Oyster Bay, and the Sagt Coast all look fine. No delays on the trains. The Long Island Railroad is running on or close to schedule system-wide. If you have a traffic tip, call 955-NEWS. I'm John Lynch with Long Island Traffic.
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0: 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And 94.3 The Shark. Everything that rocks. 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
3: 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And, you know, she was crazy. 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We'd be screaming all the time. My upstairs neighbor, they would always call the cops.
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5: There's a little bit of a slowdown on the Long Island Expressway, westbound by 106, 107. Then it's stop and go westbound heading into Queens. The northern state looks pretty good. The southern state has some westbound delays at Eagle Avenue, westbound delays heading into Queens. The Cross Island has northbound delays heading up towards the Long Island Expressway. The Meadowbrook, the Wausau, the Seaford Oyster Bay, and the Syktyvkar are all moving fine. No delays on the trains. The Long Island Railroad is on or close. I'm John Lynch with Long Island Traffic.
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0: 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Now say this a good way.
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0: You may even win $100 or a goose from the duck.
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3: I want to say hi to everyone who said hi yesterday at the Connecticut Pizza and Brew Fest. We met a lot of people from Long Island who came over on the ferry. So Brian from Ronkonkoma, hey, how the hell are you?
4: How you doing?
3: Hey, how you doing?
4: Hey, how you doing?
3: Hey. That was a good time.
4: It was. It really was. Nice people. Oh, great time.
3: I had six slices.
4: Wow.
3: Yeah, I could have done more.
4: Oh, I know you could have.
3: I just didn't want to be like laying on my side.
4: Right, being pushed back into the car.
3: 5 o'clock. Like, right. Why do I do this to myself?
5: What happened? What happened?
4: Oh, never again. Never again.
3: Did you see the story of this shooting at an In-N-Out Burger?
4: Yeah.
3: Oh, my God. It's nuts. Yeah. First of all, what's up with In-N-Out Burger?
4: This is like the third time something's happened.
3: It is the third time.
4: There were two smackdowns prior to this.
3: Two crazy fights.
4: Yeah.
3: And then now a shooting.
4: Yeah.
3: Like, leave In-N-Out Burger alone, please.
4: Seriously, yeah.
3: It's my favorite place. I don't want that brand damaged.
4: I want them to come here.
6: McDonald's.
4: Yeah. Don't scare them away. Yeah.
3: make them appear to be dressed as Ronald McDonald.
4: Right.
3: This happened in Idaho.
4: Yeah.
3: Three people dead, seven wounded. And there was a hero, armed citizen, and an off-duty state trooper started firing on the guy.
4: Yeah.
3: Which had to be as confusing as you could get for the guy.
4: Right. Wait, what?
3: Wait. Two people are shooting at
4: two?
3: Me?
4: Two? Yeah. Yep.
3: I said, you don't screw around in places like Texas, Idaho, where there's farms.
4: Yeah.
3: Don't screw around where there are farms. There's people carrying all the time.
4: Exactly right. And they need target practice a lot.
3: Did you see the size of the gun that the hero citizen had?
4: Yeah.
3: That looks like a Ruger. Like, that thing, that's hard to carry as on a holster. That barrel is so long, it could almost be a rifle.
4: It's actually an FN-57, a semi-automatic pistol with a suppressor fixed to the barrel.
3: All pistols, by the way, media.
4: Yeah.
3: All pistols are semi-automatic unless they're a single shot, okay?
4: Right.
3: Semi-automatic is you pull, it fires, you pull again, it fires, pull again, it fires.
4: Yeah.
3: They're all semi-automatic.
4: Yeah. But I did a deep dive on this guy, and apparently this guy is a healthcare worker, and the reason why he had the gun with him is he works with wheelchairs. There was a shooting back in 2021 at the Boise Town Square Mall, and he figured him pushing with a wheelchair would be a very soft target, so that's why he practiced and armed himself with a gun in case such need be arose.
3: Such need be arose.
4: Yes. Such situation, yes.
3: Such need be arose.
4: Yes.
3: Is that a direct quote?
4: No, that was mine. No one would quote that. That's something that's stupid.
3: Such need be arose.
4: Just in case some come down to it.
3: Wow, so he was in a situation. He said, that's not happening again.
4: Right.
3: I'm not going to fear for my life again.
4: Yep.
6: He's right, though. You're pushing somebody in a wheelchair.
4: Yeah, you can't get a softer target than that.
6: Nah.
4: Yeah,
3: but you could hide behind a person.
4: Right. No, you could, but still going to see himself.
3: Hey, come on. You already have. Come on.
4: Thanks, buddy.
6: Who's in a wheelchair?
3: What am I supposed to do?
4: Thanks, buddy. Yeah. Read your wheel real fast while you're crouching alongside of it.
3: But that dude, he took a good stance.
4: Yeah.
3: He fired some shots right at the shooter. But then it looked like, yeah, because he didn't get behind anything.
4: Yeah.
3: He didn't position himself behind something sturdy, like a tree or a garbage can or anything. He's just out in the open. He fires. A couple seconds go by, and then you see, it's like, oh, he's shooting at me.
4: Right.
3: He's shooting back now.
4: Wait, whoa.
3: Yeah, I didn't. Let me go hide in these bushes.
4: Run away!
3: Because he fires two or three shots and he's just standing there in position, and then all of a sudden he's like, "Oh damn!
4: Right,
3: I gotta go hide."
4: But this got real.
3: Yeah, let's see. We'll listen to a little bit of the news story. If you have a weapon right now, I always enjoy this to hear what kind of weapon you have in your car.
4: Right.
3: Because we had that road rage story on Long Island last week, the guy with the meat cleaver.
4: Yeah.
3: Oof. A meat cleaver.
4: Who keeps a meat cleaver in their car unless you're a freelance butcher?
3: Yeah. Yeah, you're either a butcher or a psycho.
4: One of the two. There's no in between.
3: No.
4: You know? Meat cleaver salesman?
1: Meat cleaver?
4: So. Yeah, let's go online for that, yeah.
7: I don't have one in my kitchen.
4: Right. Yeah, I don't even have one.
1: So, what's in your car right now? If you were to find yourself in some weird situation, what do you have as a weapon?
4: Right.
1: 877-764-2535.
8: Tonight, new video showing the moment a man stepped in to stop a shooter who opened fire outside this Idaho In-N-Out Burger Saturday afternoon, sending people running for their lives.
9: What's happening?
10: What happened?
9: What's happening?
10: Shoot.
9: Go.
1: There's a guy with a vest. He doesn't look like a cop, but he looks like one of these safety officers.
4: Yeah.
1: Like he was called to like, all right, direct traffic.
4: Yes.
1: You know?
4: Right, that's his job.
1: Yeah.
4: Right.
1: Shoot.
4: Shoot.
1: Yeah, I'm not making fun of him. He's out there.
4: Oh, yeah.
1: Helping.
4: No.
1: He's helping.
10: Go.
8: You see a gunman with an AR-style rifle unleashing several rounds in the drive-thru of the popular fast food chain, which opened just days ago in Twin Falls.
1: Oh, are you kidding me?
4: Seriously?
1: It just opened?
4: Oh.
7: Wasteful.
8: Another man then returns fire. Lane Cohen witnessed.
1: And then you see pistol guy ducking like, oh, damn, he's shooting at me. Mike.
11: How we doing, guys?
4: Hi.
11: Hello. I've got two things that are really awkward, not normal stuff. One of them is a hay hook, and then the other one is a donut spatula that I filed down into like a knife physically for work, but that's also in my
4: There's
11: bag.
4: A donut spatula?
11: Yeah, a donut spatula. Nice to donut.
4: I've never seen that before.
1: Okay.
4: Wow, Discovery. What's a donut spatula?
1: What is a donut spatula? Does it look like a normal spatula?
11: Yes. Yep. So, like, you ice the donuts with it, and I put a hook in it so I can, you know, at work with forklifts and stuff like that, you have a lot of debris that gets between the drive tires, so this gets in there nice and thin without having to remove the tire, so it saves a bunch of time. I needed it for a knife one day to cut some pool noodles for a customer, so I filed down the side like a knife. So now it's like a 12-inch machete almost with a round tip.
1: The laugh after it.
4: They call him the Donut Man. America's new superhero, Donut Man.
1: All right, so as a weapon, you have a donut spatula. What was the first thing you said?
11: The hay hook. So I thought it was a meat hook.
4: Oh, okay.
11: A buddy of mine stopped by, so it's like a giant 6-inch hook.
4: Yeah.
11: That just hangs
4: with a handle on it, right?
7: And a machete.
11: Yes, sir.
4: Yeah, I've seen those in horror movies.
1: Yeah. Like
4: somebody had one in their back one time, yes.
6: I know what you did last summer.
4: Yep, exactly. That was it, yep. Yeah, then and hey, yep.
1: Your laugh is devious.
4: Yeah, your laugh is scaring me, man.
6: You don't want to get hit with a donut spatula anyway, but then if this guy runs away laughing like that, it's like, well, I guess I deserve it.
4: I really frosted this donut.
1: Okay, so we're asking you what you have in your car right now to defend yourself. He has a donut spatula that's shaved down into like a 13-inch machete.
4: Rambo.
1: And a hay hook.
4: Yes.
1: Don't F with this guy.
4: No.
1: All right, Mike, thank you.
11: Thank you, guys.
1: All right. Joe?
12: Good morning, gentlemen.
1: Hey.
12: How are we all?
1: Good. How you doing?
4: Good morning.
12: Not too bad. So we were talking about what are we carrying?
4: Yes.
1: Yeah.
12: Today in the in the vehicle, I have my Judge 45. And then, of course, I always carry my .38 special, but anyway, so.
4: Right.
12: But the Judge is a nice 45 pistol and stuff. I enjoy it.
4: Yeah,
12: and the nice thing about it is, too, you can also fire a .410 shell out of it also. So.
4: Wow. Seriously? That's the Judge, jury, and executioner.
12: Yeah.
1: You mean a .410 shotgun shell?
12: Yeah, they make a short one that can go into the...
1: Jesus.
4: Wow. That's a hand cannon, huh?
1: That's a widespread.
4: Yeah. Oh, yeah.
1: Like you just fire in that direction, you're getting them.
4: Yeah. You're hitting them in a bird in the sky.
12: Years ago in the 1900s, the circuit judges used to carry a similar type of weapon and stuff. That's why Torres calls it the Judge.
4: Gotcha.
12: Anyway, so.
1: Is that right?
12: Yeah. There you go.
4: They pronounce it as done.
1: Wow. So, like, if you were in trouble, would you be like, this is a .38 thing. I could handle this with the .38. Or you're like, nah, this rises to the level of the 45.
4: This call for the Judge. Here comes the Judge.
1: You're getting the 45. The 38, I'm just going to scare you. I'm going to shoot around you.
12: Right. I mean, the first round is going to be the 410 that's going to get your attention. And then after that, it's like, hey, it's a 45. you know, bullet to the brain pan. But anyway, so.
4: Gotcha.
1: Okay. And happy thoughts on Monday.
4: Exactly right.
1: It's Monday happy thoughts.
4: Right.
1: All right. So those are. All right. So we got a donut spatula shaved down into a machete. We got a hay hook, a 45, and a 38.
4: Right.
1: All right. Thank you, Joe.
12: I'll see you guys.
1: All right. We're asking you what you have in your car to defend yourself.
4: I like how he said today.
9: Why? What's Tuesday?
6: He did say this vehicle.
9: There's options.
1: Yeah. Debbie.
13: Hi.
1: Hi.
4: Hi, Debbie.
13: Okay, so you're going to laugh.
4: No.
13: But I think it would work in an emergency. I literally carry a travel size can of hairspray.
4: Oh. That's good,
13: because
4: though.
13: Okay.
4: You can fix them.
13: When you need mace, a lot of times when you buy mace, mace expires. And I saw this on some kind of a, I don't know, it was some kind of a show where, you know, they're teaching you about self-defense, like women, if you're out there, you know, you're in a parking lot, and, you know, what can you do? And I literally keep this little can of hairspray because there's alcohol in it.
4: Right.
13: And alcohol will burn their eyes just the way mace will, maybe not as effectively.
1: And hold their hair in place.
4: And put them in a lasting hold.
7: Stick their eyelashes.
9: Everyone that time, sir!
13: Exactly. I mean, my kids make fun of me. What are you going to do, Ma? You're going to spray them with your mace?
4: Right. And I give them a bad hairdo.
13: What
4: yeah.
13: else can I do?
6: You can style their eyebrows out.
4: You can, man. You're like,
7: yeah. Well, get the lighter. Get a lighter.
13: Well, I feel like if I carry a regular weapon, I mean, I'm a small person. If it's a guy, he's going to just take it from me and use it on me.
1: Yeah.
13: So, you know, at least I feel like, you know, I'm doing something. So I
1: walk. The hairspray could give you the second or two you need to start running.
4: Exactly, yeah.
13: Yeah, well, yeah. But, you know, at some point, what are you going to do? You got to try and deter him a little bit. So.
4: Right.
1: Yeah.
4: Right. Plus, it'll smell nice, like a beautician.
1: And then they'll be sticky.
4: Right.
9: I can't see my eyes.
1: I like it.
4: Nice.
1: I like it.
4: Hey, it works.
7: Better than nothing.
13: Yeah. I mean, I don't know if it works. I hope I never have to find out.
1: Yeah, you never want to find out.
4: Yeah.
1: Yep.
13: Exactly.
1: Yep. All right. Thank you, Debbie. All right. We'll get back to this in the next hour. Things you have in your car to protect yourself after this weirdo, wacko, crazy person showed up at an In-N-Out Burger in Idaho. 3 dead, 7 wounded.
4: Yep.
1: And 2 heroes, an armed citizen and an off-duty state trooper, started firing on this guy, which got him to fire back at them, which let everybody in the In-N-Out get away.
4: Yeah.
1: He was firing on a car. That person in the car probably would have been dead.
4: Yeah.
1: So those two people, you know, saved a lot of lives. Good for them.
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15: There's an accident westbound on the southern state over on the shoulder right by the Wantagh. Then there's westbound delays heading into Queens. The northern state has a little bit of volume both ways by the Queens line. The LIE is stop and go westbound from Glen Cove Road out through the Queens line. The Cross Island does have some northbound delays heading up towards the Long Island Expressway. The Long Island Railroad is on or close.
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3: We were talking about that shooting at the In-N-Out.
1: Yeah.
3: I forgot to mention that the shooter, it's believed, shot himself and took himself out.
1: Right.
3: So
1: he's done.
3: Right. He's not like on the loose.
1: No.
3: Or any of that.
1: No, he gone.
3: But I'll tell you, if you know, you pull out a donut spatula.
1: Right.
3: That will confuse a shooter long enough for you to stab him with it.
1: Exactly. What is that? I never heard of a donut spatula.
3: Is that a donut spatula? We were asking people what they have in their cars and God damn it. I didn't ever hear someone calling a donut spatula.
1: I didn't know what existed.
3: And Google saying, why are all these people in Connecticut, Long Island, Googling donut spatula?
1: Huge run on Amazon today.
3: Keeping with that theme, not everyone was meant to carry a gun.
1: No.
3: We have audio of a guy who... trying to show us how to use one. Didn't work out.

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2: It's time for Chaz and AJ Dumbass News.
0: Yeah.
2: Dumbass.
0: We're going to start with this news report out of Idaho, where the shooter killed three people, wounded seven, and then ultimately took himself out. I guess he's counted as three.
3: I have no idea.
0: He did kill himself.
3: Yeah.
0: It's part of the count.
3: So it's three or four, I guess. Yeah.
0: No, I think it's three.
3: Three.
0: I think it's two real people and then one idiot.
3: Him. Okay.
0: Yeah. But this is a stupid reporter question in the news report about it.
4: From his car. Is he a hero?
5: Yeah, I would say he definitely distracted the shooter from shooting.
0: They're talking about the guy who's just, you know, minding his own business. All of a sudden, this nutbag starts shooting. He pulls out his gun and starts shooting at the shooter.
3: Yeah.
0: Is he a hero?
3: No, duh.
0: I don't know.
3: No.
0: What are you?
3: Yeah.
0: No. You know what the word means?
3: Yeah.
6: The guy that ran towards the bullets?
3: Yeah. Yeah.
0: Yeah. Yeah. He's a hero.
3: He's definitely a hero.
0: That's a hero.
3: Yeah.
0: That's a hero.
3: Yeah. Putting your life in line, you know, on the line for others is definitely a hero.
6: Strangers.
0: Yeah. But not a 9-year-old who calls 911.
3: No.
0: That's not heroic. That's doing the right thing.
3: That's being a good boy. Yes.
0: That's your, who's a good boy?
3: You're a good boy. Yeah. You'll get a bicycle later. Yeah.
0: Did she have to ask that question? It seems stupid.
3: Yeah.
4: Or is he a hero?
5: Yeah, I would say he definitely distracted the shooter from shooting more people.
0: Yeah.
3: Yeah, because you can't say, duh.
0: What do you think, news reporter?
3: Are you a reporter?
6: No.
0: Wow, thanks for uncovering that scoop.
3: What answer? What are you, an idiot?
0: The story's called New Video Shows Moment, Hero Fires at Shooter. Now, if this guy, this witness said, nah, he's not a hero.
3: Yeah.
0: Do they say non-hero?
3: Right. Concerned citizen.
6: Average person.
0: Yeah. Armed average person.
3: Passerby.
0: Oh, my God. You stupid, stupid people.
3: Burger enthusiast.
7: Yeah, fellow patron.
3: Fellow in-and-outer.
0: All right, so let's go to this guy now in Dumbass News. 21-year-old guy accidentally shot himself while filming a video on how to use a gun he just bought.
3: Right.
0: Now, is this a news story?
3: It's a news story,
0: It's a news story. Okay, here we go.
8: In South Lincoln, police are investigating an accidental shooting outside of Shields. Emergency crews were called to South Point Pavilions just after 1 p.m. yesterday. According to police, a 21-year-old man bought a gun from Shields and then had his girlfriend record him racking the firearm outside of the store. That's when he shot himself in the leg, hitting his femoral artery.
0: Ooh. He hit an artery.
3: Oh, yeah.
6: Ooh. The big one.
3: I mean, good shot.
0: Sorry
3: it was on you, but yeah.
0: Oh, it's just so hard to look cool in front of your girl when you do that.
3: Right.
0: It's like, here, film me.
3: Like, delete that.
0: Going to make a video showing people how to do it.
3: delete that.
0: That's what we're hungry for in this
3: story. I tried to find it. I looked everywhere.
0: Evidence now.
6: Yeah, right. That's Exhibit A.
0: Yeah.
7: We'll get it in 9 months.
0: Right.
3: Yeah, it'll be released by TMZ or something. Yeah.
0: All right.
8: First responders used a tourniquet on scene, and he was taken to a nearby hospital. We spoke to a man who was at the store when it happened.
9: And I looked over, and the two doors on the left side of the car were open. And there was a big pile of blood.
0: A pile of blood.
3: You mean puddle?
7: No, he meant pile.
6: Right. Femoral artery. It's right. A pile.
3: Yes.
0: Yeah. Jesus.
3: Wow.
0: Ugh. Of all the just that's the worst thing to shoot.
3: Yeah.
7: By the way, they're showing B-roll. As she's like talking about the story, and they're showing police going through the parking lot.
3: Yeah.
7: And at one point, he makes like a motion with his hands and he turns back to the other guy, and they both just start laughing at each other. It's like, Jesus.
0: All right.
9: He's had the driver's car door, so I figured I don't know what happened, but it didn't look like it was very good.
8: LPD says the victim.
0: A lot of detectives.
3: Right. Is he a hero?
0: Yeah, a lot of smart people.
3: And the whole pile of blood over there.
6: A good pile of blood there.
0: Yeah.
3: Good pile.
10: I wasn't sure, but look by it.
0: My guess is not good. Big pile of blood.
6: Bad.
0: People pointing.
3: All that blood coming out of one person can't be good.
0: Can't be good.
10: I don't want to get sued if I'm wrong.
3: It was a good shot, though.
8: LPD says the victim was undergoing surgery and shields did remain open.
3: And then moving.
0: That's awkward. Yeah. They left the friggin' store open.
3: Right.
0: This guy's like on the sidewalk piling blood up.
7: There's an active investigation scene. Well, they're just like, come on in.
3: This proves our weapons work great.
0: Welcome to Shields. Can I help you?
3: I want the gun. He shot himself with.
6: Get the squeegee.
0: With a real instruction video, though.
1: Jazz and DJ in the morning.
0: All right, on the board, top lies we tell ourselves. Next.
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12: There's some flooding on Sunrise Highway eastbound over by Morris Avenue in Rockville Center. That's blocking a lane. On the Southern State westbound over by the Wantagh, there's an accident over on the shoulder. That's causing some pretty heavy delays. On the LIE, there's westbound delays from the Seaford Oyster Bay out through the Queens Line. The Long Island Railroad is running on or close to schedule system-wide. If you have a traffic tip, call 955-NEWS.
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9: All right, we're doing it on the board. Top lies we tell ourselves. Dan Shea is doing the board today. Joey.
10: Hey, good morning, everybody.
9: Hey. Good morning, sir.
10: Oh, man, this job works rough, but my guess is we have time.
11: We have time.
9: We have time.
10: Yes, yes. I always hear people say, oh, you have so much time. You have so much time.
11: Hey. Except for your boss.
9: Yeah.
11: We're out of time.
9: I'm sure someone said that to Vincent Pastore when he blew out the candle on his 80th birthday cake. Right. It's like, you're good.
11: You were young 80, yeah.
9: Yeah.
11: Yeah.
9: He looked like a young 80.
11: He did.
10: Someone's on the side of the road. Someone just crashed right in front of me.
9: No way. Just where now? Are you?
10: I'm on the Milford Parkway.
11: Oh, wow.
9: What the hell's the Milford Parkway?
10: Route 15 right now.
9: 15?
10: I'm on Route 15 right now.
9: Okay, yeah. 15.
11: Yeah.
12: Avoid that.
9: Okay, here we go.
11: Is it bad?
9: All right.
10: No, they're safe. They're fine. It looks like they just spun out.
11: Okay.
9: All right. Is that on the board? We have time?
12: Not. They're in too general. Right. There's a few things. There's a few things. But no.
11: You're close. not the target, though.
9: Okay. Yeah. All right. Thank you.
10: All right. Thank you, guys.

0: Is that on the board?
1: That is not on the board.
2: Oh, okay. Man.
3: Mm-hmm. All right. That's why it's not working.
0: All right. Good point. Thank you, Hunger Man.
4: All right. 877-764-2535. The top lies we tell ourselves.
2: Like you look good.
0: Okay. That could be one.
2: I tell myself that every morning. You look good.
4: Yeah. It's Chaz and AJ in the morning.

0: All right, we're doing on the board. 877-764-2535. The top lies we tell ourselves. Dan's doing a board. We have not gotten one yet.
1: No.
0: Joe on the road.
2: Hey, I got a couple of them, but I'm going to say I retire next year.
0: Retire next year. That's a good one. Yeah, is that on the board?
3: That is not on the board.
1: Oh.
3: I'm a youth.
2: Okay, Mike, you want my second one?
0: Not really. One per customer.
2: All right, thank you.
1: Yes.
0: Thank you. A lot of people say that.
1: Yes, they do.
0: Yeah, I'm going to retire.
1: Yep, not me. I'll be the most oldest Walmart greeter.
0: You're never retiring.
1: I can't.
0: No 401 savings,
1: nothing,
0: no savings.
1: Nothing, right.
0: Yep. No jar of money stashed somewhere in the
1: God,
0: house.
1: God, I wish.
0: Nothing.
1: Yeah. Yep.

0: retire this year, peeps. Janice.
1: I'll start going to the gym, or I'll start dieting on Monday.
2: Ah,
3: oh, I like that one.
2: That's a big one.
3: Is that on the board?
0: More or less. I'll start going to the gym in the morning.
2: Nice. Yeah, would actually work out or just go there and have some food and leave.
3: Yeah.
2: It's bagel day.
1: Or, you know, New Year's resolution, whichever comes first.
3: Yeah. Right. Yeah. I'm going to start going to the gym.
2: Right.
3: I'm going to start eating right.
2: Yeah.
3: Mm.
2: So running every day. No.
3: Yeah.
2: Nope.
0: Tomorrow.
2: Yeah.
3: That's a good lie.
2: Yep.
3: That's a good one.
2: We tell ourselves that.
3: Every weekend I say to myself, I'm going to start on Monday.
2: Right. I'm going to get it out this weekend.
3: I'm going to be good. Then on Friday, I say, I'm going to be good this weekend.
2: Right.
3: And then I'm driving to the pizza fest, and I'm like, I'm going to be good.
2: Right.
0: On Monday.
3: And then six slices later, I'm like, tomorrow.
2: That was
3: it
2: good.
3: All starts tomorrow.
2: That was good for you.
3: All right. Thank you, Janice. Good one. Airline Jimmy.
4: Hey.
2: Hey.
4: Good morning, guys. How are you doing?
3: Hey,
2: how
3: are
2: you doing, sir?
4: Not too bad, not too bad. Just getting through this rain here. You ever do this, and I'm sure like almost everybody does it. They're like, I'll call you back in a minute.
2: Oh, yeah.
4: And
2: 6 months later.
4: six months later, you know, where are you? You know,
2: right.
4: I moved.
2: Right.
4: So I, you know,
2: so I'll call you back.
4: Listen to your show. I'm getting more, you know, more thoughts. But, yeah, that was the one, yeah.
3: What kind of thoughts are you getting as you listen to the show?
4: What was that, sir?
3: Nothing.
4: All right.
2: He'll call
3: so where are you heading right now?
4: Oh, I'm going to Teterboro again.
2: Oh.
3: Wow.
4: Yeah. You know, I got a lot of clients down there. Okay. A busy airport. Yeah, and I think I got to go to Oxford on the way back.
2: Okay.
3: Oh, nice.
0: Nice.
2: So he's working the airports today.
3: Okay, so on the board or not?
0: I don't need to write that down. I'll remember it. Is that close enough?
3: Yeah.
0: All right.
3: Okay.
0: On the board.
4: All right. All right.
3: All right, you got one.
2: That was a lie right
4: there. I did?
3: Yeah. Thank you, Jimmy.
4: All right. Hey, that's cool. Hey, listen, I'll call you right back.
2: Okay,
4: what
2: do you do? Thanks for the warning. It took you 4 years.
3: Thank you, Jimmy.
4: All right. Hey, have fun, guys.
3: You too.
2: Man. You be safe
3: out there. Careful.
4: Yeah. All right, this is cool. I love it.
3: Thank you. Anna and Corum.
5: Hey there, good morning.
3: Good morning to you.
5: So I'm hanging on to those pants because I'm going to fit into them again someday.
3: Oh, yeah. Oh my God,
2: I got a whole closet of those.
3: Oh, my God, my whole closet.
2: This will be in fashion again one day.
3: I've been with Jennifer. We're coming up on 14 years.
2: Yeah.
3: I have clothes in there she's never seen me wear.
2: Yeah.
3: But I'm like, I'm going to get back into those.
2: Right. I will fit in those socks again.
3: It's going to happen.
2: I bought them. They're mine. I'm keeping them.
3: Is that on the board?
0: I'm going to lose 5 pounds. We'll give that.
3: That works.
2: Close enough to the pin.
3: Oh, my God. 5 would be.
2: Yeah.
3: That's a start. All right. Thank you. That's a very good one. Thank you very much. All right. We're doing on the board, the top lies we tell ourselves, 877-764-2535, Chaz and AJ in the morning.

0: We're doing on the board top lies we tell ourselves. It's Chaz and AJ in the morning. Dan Shea's doing the board today. What did we get so far?
1: We got, I'm going to go to the gym in the morning. I'm going to lose 5 pounds. And I don't need to write that down. I'll remember it.
0: Nice. Emma.
2: Good morning.
0: Morning.
2: I don't think this is on the list, but I don't need to read the directions.
0: Oh, yeah.
1: Oof. That's
3: I don't need directions,
0: I just recently came around to realizing, you know what, let's start with the instructions.
3: Right, go with that first.
0: Let's start with that and see where that takes us.
3: Right, no more extra parts.
0: I used to have, you know, you get so far, then you're like, what the hell is that thing for?
3: Right.
0: And then you got to reverse engineer the whole thing now to get that part in.
3: It was in step two. Yeah. You're on step 15.
0: Right.
3: Yeah.
0: That's a good one. Is that on the board?
1: No, that and I read the terms and conditions are not. Those are not too.
0: Emma, you called in during the weapons section. What do you carry?
2: I carry a taser, spray gel, and a knife. Wow. All in hands reach.
0: Holy crap.
3: See, spray gel?
0: How do you decide which one to go with?
3: Yeah.
2: Wherever my hand goes. It either goes up for the taser, or I have two places for spray gel.
0: Have you ever tested the taser on anyone or anything?
2: I have not, but my son has done it to his brother.
0: Okay. So it works.
2: Wow. And it works.
3: You know, I wish you had told me to hug you yesterday.
0: All right, Emma. Thank you.
2: Good seeing you
0: at the Pizza Fest. Dave and Tallinn.
4: Hey, good morning, guys.
0: What's up?
4: Big fan. First time caller.
0: Welcome. Thank you.
3: Welcome.
4: There's two that I had trouble with, but I think I'm going to go with, I'm fine. I got this.
3: I'm fine. I got this.
0: I can handle this.
3: Yeah, I got this.
0: I got it.
3: I got this, yeah.
4: Don't need to ask for help.
0: Yeah.
4: Tough guy face.
3: Yeah, I got this.
0: I got this.
3: Yeah, usually they don't.
0: Yeah. Is that on the board?
1: That is not on the board.
0: Oh.
1: No.
0: You know why? Because Dan thought he got it.
3: I got this.
0: All right. Thank you, Dave. Thanks for finally calling.
3: Yeah, man.
4: Of course.
0: We have another Craig in another truck. Craig?
5: Yeah, hey, good morning. All right. Hey, how about I'm not an alcoholic?
3: Right. You're a bar. You told a cop that.
1: Say that in the mirror a lot.
3: Right. I freelance.
1: I'm not an alcoholic.
3: I just freelance every now and then. Yeah.
0: I believe.
3: Right.
0: I have said this to myself.
3: Yeah. The biggest lie is, I'm sitting on one beer. Yeah.
1: Listen, doctor.
3: Yeah. I'm going to go up and have one beer and I'm going home.
0: Listen, doc, I got this.
3: Yeah.
0: Really. I got it.
1: What do you know?
3: Yeah.
0: Is that on the board?
1: Kind of. I'm only going to have a couple beers.
3: Nice.
0: Yeah.
3: Okay.
1: Say that every day.
3: Yeah, loosely translated, yeah.
0: Right. All right. Thank you. All right. Sorry. I hung up on him.
3: Oops.
0: He wasn't done.
3: No.
0: All right. Top lies we tell ourselves. Rory in Newtown.
6: Good morning, everybody. Happy Monday.
3: Good morning.
0: Says no one.
6: I am never drinking again, and this time I mean it.
3: Oh, I've said that so many times. Usually as you're hurling into the bowl. I never care again.
6: And this time I mean it.
3: Yeah.
0: I think that all falls under the umbrella of I'm only going to have a couple beers.
3: Yeah.
1: I'm not an alcoholic.
0: All the drinking thing.
3: Yeah, all alcohol related.
0: It's on there. Yeah. Thank you, Rory.
6: All right, boys. Have a great day.
3: You too. Thank you.
0: We're doing the top lies we tell ourselves. What did we get so far?
1: We got I'm going to go to the gym in the morning. I'm going to lose 5 pounds. I don't need to write that down. I'll remember it. And I'm only going to have a couple beers.
3: How about that girl wants me?
0: She's hot for me.
3: Oh, she wants me.
0: 877-764-2535. Bill.
7: Good morning.
0: Good morning.
7: Good morning. How about this job is going to get better?
3: Does people say that?
0: Yeah.
3: Usually they say, F this, I'm out of here.
0: Yeah, and then, you know, it's 15 years later and you're driving into the same job and you're like, you know what? It still sucks.
3: It never got better. Yeah.
0: It never got better.
7: Why am I doing this? Why am I doing it still?
3: Right.
7: Agreed.
0: Is that what you're living right now? Are you driving into a place you hate?
7: No, I'm good. I'm semi-retired. Everything's good. It's, but stuck. I was 25 years with one company. I'm like, why am I still here?
0: Right.
8: Okay.
7: I bet, nobody had my back. I moved my back. So right. It all worked out well.
0: Right.
1: Fair enough.
0: And plus the paycheck thing, you know.
8: 25 years goes fast.
7: Raising kids, that's kind of what keeps you there, right?
0: Yep.
8: Right. What does semi-retired mean? What is that? How do you have a foot in one and a foot in the other?
7: 5 days a week three days a week, 5 hours a day. So I'm off Mondays and Fridays.
0: Oh, wow.
8: Okay.
7: And I'm home by 1 o'clock during the day.
8: That sounds
7: working.
8: Part time.
0: Yeah.
7: Well, I guess.
8: Okay.
7: I'm not. Well, here's the difference.
8: I don't care now.
7: I really don't care.
0: Right.
8: There you go. Nice. That's okay. It. The truth. That's it.
3: Right.
8: Yep. Don't even care. Right. That's a good place to be.
3: Oh, yeah.
8: You just stop like caring about all the small stuff. It's like, whatever.
3: Yeah.
8: I don't care if the place is burning down. I'm coming in, and I'm leaving at 5.
3: Right. Yeah.
8: Good for you.
7: I go in at 7, and I'm out by noon.
8: There you go.
3: Works all right.
8: Nice. Thanks, Bill.
7: You're welcome.
8: All right. We're doing... Did we see if his thing is on the thing? On the board?
1: It is not on the board.
8: It's not on the board. Okay.
1: No.
8: Kristen?
9: Hi, good morning.
8: Good morning.
9: My biggest lie is I'll just leave early in the morning and get gas in the morning.
3: I've got gas. Yeah. I've got gas every morning. You want to hear?
1: Driving home at night with the gas light on.
8: Yeah,
3: like,
8: right.
3: Yeah, it'll make it. Yeah, it's just got 11 miles left.
8: Yeah. I get gas in the morning. That is a good one. Is that on the board?
1: That is on the board. Yes, I will leave early.
8: All right. Thank you.
9: Thanks. Have a great day.
8: You too.
3: Get gas.
8: What did we miss?
1: We missed. I'm going to read more. I'm just going to have one piece of pizza. I'll go to sleep after this episode. I'm going to do those dishes. I won't buy junk food at the supermarket, and I'm just going to close my eyes for a few minutes.
3: Oh, yeah.
8: Those are all good.
3: Every morning.
8: Close my eyes for a few minutes while I'm driving.
3: Oops.
8: All right, coming up in news, a legendary actor passes after celebrating a milestone birthday.
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12: In Smithtown on 347 on the westbound side at Browns Road, there's an accident taking out a couple of lanes. On the Southern State westbound by the Wausau, there's an accident that's causing some pretty heavy delays. On Sunrise Highway eastbound in Rockville Center at Morris Avenue, there's a lane closed because of flooding. The LIE is slow westbound from Vets Highway out to Deer Park Avenue. Then it's slow westbound from the Seaford Oyster Bay out through the Queens Line. The Long Island Railroad is on or close.
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0: Pastor, big pussy.
3: Yeah.
0: Is dead at the age of 80. He just celebrated his 80th birthday. And if you see the picture of him with the cake, he looks fantastic.
3: Looks great.
0: I'm like, that. I want to look like that at 80.
3: Yeah.
0: Now I don't.
3: But. I only have one candle in his cake, so it couldn't have been
0: that. Yeah. It's a bummer.
3: Yeah. Didn't see it coming at all.
25: No.
0: His driver spoke to him Friday.
3: Yeah.
0: And then he just died.
3: Yeah.
0: It's a bummer. We've had him on the show multiple times, but here's a clip of Vincent Pastore in The Sopranos.
26: There's differences, Christopher, okay? From the Luca Brasi situation and this. Look, the Colas know the kid is dead. It hardens their position. Plus now, the cops are looking for a f***ing murderer.
27: So what do you want to do?
26: He disappears. He never comes home. They know, but they don't know. They hope maybe he'll turn up, if. Yeah. Come on. Okay. Let's get him. Got him? Take him to Staten Island. I'll cut him up.
3: Just another day.
0: He was so good. He played so many different mobsters.
3: Yeah.
0: That was his thing.
3: Yeah. And he was in Midnight Run, and he tries a cowboy hand and goes, hey, look at me. I'm hopping along KCD.
0: He's the one who did that line?
3: Yeah.
0: Oh, that's funny.
3: He's also in the Jerky Boys, a bunch of stuff. Yeah,
25: he had a lot of work.
3: Yeah,
25: he really did.
3: Yeah, I mean, he fit the profile. You know,
0: I wonder what happened. He never really was okay with the Sopranos thing. He was always kind of annoyed that they wrote him off.
3: Yeah,
0: and I wonder what happened. Like, did he ask for too much money? Like, what happens when they take a major character like that?
3: Yeah.
25: They did bring him back a lot even after the death.
3: Yeah, right? Yeah.
0: He was a ghost.
25: Yeah. He's always around.
3: Yep. Sad.
0: I was thinking of various headlines.
3: Yeah.
0: You know?
3: Right.
0: Big pussy whacked.
3: Right. Right. Something no pussy.
0: Big pussy in a box.
3: Right. Right.
0: I don't know. Right.
3: called Big Pussy.
1: R.I.P.
3: Right.
0: Such a great name.
3: Like a pussy. Yeah.
0: Big Pussy.
3: Yeah.
1: Well loved.
3: I don't think I would want a nickname like that.
0: Yeah.
3: There's no cool way to look at it.
0: All right. Sad.
3: Yeah.
0: You know, our heroes are dying.
3: Yeah.
0: Did you see this hero armed citizen and an off-duty state trooper open fire in an Idaho shootout at an In-N-Out Burger? Apparently, the In-N-Out Burger had just opened, like, it was a brand new store.
3: Yeah.
0: This nutbag, 24 years old, goes there with an AR-style rifle and starts shooting people.
3: Yeah.
0: He killed two people, wounded seven. But as this was going on, some guy who's just, like, walking down the street pulls out a gun.
3: Yep.
0: And you know the type of gun? I thought it was a Ruger. What was it?
3: It was a, it was a PN.
1: FN?
3: It was a, hang on. It was a FN 5.7 semi-automatic pistol suppressor fixed
0: to
3: the barrel.
0: Don't say semi-automatic,
3: sorry.
0: Please.
3: Okay, so
0: they're all semi-automatic.
3: FN 5.7 with a suppressor on the barrel.
0: Who walks around
3: with
0: a suppressor?
3: Yeah, well, he did because...
0: But with the suppressor.
3: If you ever seen his videos
0: What's
3: now,
0: he, a freaking hitman?
3: No, what happened was this guy here, there was a 2021 shooting at a Town Square Mall in Boise, and he is a healthcare worker who was constantly with people with wheelchairs, and he figured since soft targets get hit, you can't get more of a soft target than a healthcare worker.
0: Wait, what happened for him to think like that? There was a shooting?
3: Two people were killed and several more were injured at this shooting. So what happened
0: was... This was in what year?
3: In 2021.
0: Okay. Where was he in the vicinity of the shooting?
3: They said this guy went after soft targets, people in wheelchairs and whatnot.
0: Oh.
3: So that's why he was a healthcare worker.
0: He's like, I'm constantly with soft targets.
3: Yeah, exactly. So you couldn't get more of a soft target.
0: Which makes me a soft target.
3: Exactly. So that's why he started training, got guns and everything else. And if you look at his videos on like Instagram, he's a badass. I mean, he's got like more than one. There's one where he's got that gun. He's also got this huge piece of hardware hanging off of him. And he's out in the middle of the desert like doing some shooting.
0: Wow.
3: Yeah. So he started training and, you know, it came in handy.
0: You never think that it's going to happen.
3: Exactly.
0: You know?
3: Right. Be prepared.
0: And then all of a sudden, there it is. And he didn't run, didn't hide.
3: No.
0: We've had a couple of stories where there were school shootings and the person that was hired and paid to be there to protect the kids went and hid.
3: Yeah.
0: And this guy,
3: no,
0: not in law enforcement, start shooting at the guy. He took a good stance.
3: Yeah.
0: And he fired several shots at the shooter. And then you see a pause and then you hear gunshots and the hero guy is like, oh, damn, he's shooting at me.
3: It also shows he's not an idiot. I'm not going to stand here.
0: Yeah. Right.
3: Okay, he's firing back, you know.
0: But it was that hero armed citizen and an off-duty state trooper that got the attention of this nutbag 24-year-old guy. And so people were able to escape because now the nutbag is firing at those guys and not at the, you know, innocent people in the In-N-Out. And a lot of people got away because of that.
3: Yeah. So hero.
0: Hero.
3: Incredible. Definite hero. Yes.
0: Total hero.
3: Exactly. Definition of it.
0: Yeah. And we were asking you, so what do you have in your car right now? What do you carry with you to protect yourself?
3: Right.
0: And we asked an hour ago. And the very first call was the weirdest thing. I can never even predict it. A donut spatula.
3: Right.
1: Sharpened.
3: Who knew?
0: Now, he uses it for something else, but he sharpened the thing. So now it's like a 13-inch machete.
2: I'm like, what are you, Steven? Customized
3: it. I'm like, what are you, Steven Seagal? I'm just a cook.
0: So he has that and a hay hook.
3: Yeah. That's scary.
1: Yeah.
3: Yeah.
1: I'm getting back in my car.
3: Yeah.
0: And then Joe called in. He was the next call. He said, well, in this vehicle.
3: Right.
0: Yeah. It's like today, right. You know, you could. I just picture him. And please feel free to call in and tell us whatever you have as a weapon in your vehicle
3: right
0: now.
3: Yeah.
0: 877-764-2535. I just picture him like walking into a closet. You know how women walk in and they look at all the shoes?
3: Yep.
0: I picture him walking into a room. It's like there's guns everywhere. It's like, what do I feel like today?
3: Right. Yeah. I'm thinking the howitzer in the pickup today.
2: Which one fits my mood?
3: Which one's this Wednesday?
1: Yeah, like a handbag.
3: Yeah.
0: So what did he say? He had a 38, then the judge, 45.
3: Yeah.
0: Shotgun. That it puts a 410 shotgun shell in it.
3: Amazing.
1: He's safe.
0: Can you imagine?
3: Oh, yeah. That's a boom boom stick, yep.
0: And then Debbie called and said she has a travel sized can of hairspray.
3: Yes. Aquanet your ass.
1: Gonna have sticky eyelashes.
3: Yeah, really. Yeah, your hair is just not gonna look right anymore. I was standing up when she sprayed me. Now I look scared.
0: Yeah, I always love when folks call in and tell us what they have in their car as
3: a
0: weapon.
3: It's amazing, yeah.
0: And by the way, this guy, this 24-year-old nutbag, and what happened to you? How does that happen?
3: At that young an age,
0: You're 24. You just got the right to drink a few years ago.
3: Yeah.
0: Like, you're young adult.
3: Why
0: like,
3: are you so angry?
0: Go chase women.
3: Yeah.
0: Like, what pissed you off so much you just thought about killing innocent people?
3: Yeah.
0: He ended up shooting himself.
3: Yeah.
0: So woo-hoo. Good. That's where you should start, by the way. If you want to go shoot a bunch of people, start with yourself.
3: Right, practice yourself first and see how you feel.
0: Yeah.
1: I like it.
0: All right. What do you have in your vehicle right now as a weapon? 877-764-2535. Steve in Middletown.
4: Yeah, good morning, Chaz and AJ.
0: Hi, good morning.
4: I'm carrying a Sig Sauer.
3: A Sig Sauer. Oh, nice. A Sig. Cool.
4: Sauer, M17, which is a military.
0: M17, military. Yep.
3: Military grade.
4: That's what I got.
3: Okay.
4: That's what I got.
3: Right.
0: All right.
3: And that's all he needs. Just
0: you
3: one
0: have
3: thing.
0: Backup clips?
4: That's all I need. That's it. Couple clips.
3: A couple clips.
0: Gotta have a couple clips.
3: Gotta have a couple clips. Yes.
0: Gotta have a couple clips.
3: Right. Maybe a box of ammo, too. Yeah, in case.
0: Yeah.
3: Yeah.
4: Well, no box of ammo.
3: Right. Oh, yeah. Right. Carry that, too.
0: Have you ever had to pull the weapon?
4: No, that would be foolish unless there was some dire circumstance.
0: Yeah, right? When you pull it, you got to use it.
3: Yeah,
4: then you got to use it. If you're going to carry it, you got to envision a situation where you might have to use it and take someone's life, and that's a very serious thing.
0: Serious thing.
3: Right. Or
0: man.
3: The top will come off your beer. I gotta shut that light up.
0: I've been at some keg parties where they didn't get the right tap.
3: Right.
0: All right, hold on. I got it.
3: Stand back for a second. All right, good.
0: All right, Steve. Thank you, man.
4: Thanks a lot. Love you guys.
0: Love you too. It was a couple months ago. A bunch of us went, and we all know weaponry. We know guns. I grew up with it.
3: Yeah.
0: But we were with a guy who does nothing but train for different scenarios at his house.
3: Right.
0: And he was putting us in different things. Then he was yelling at us as we're shooting.
3: Right.
0: Now there's one over here.
3: Right.
0: Now there's over. Right. Now it's over here. Like targets are appearing. It's like, what the hell, man?
3: Right. Right.
0: If I'm being that ambushed, they could have it.
3: Right. Solar panel salesman.
0: Like if there's eight guys, like one's jumping out of a tree and one's sliding down a rope on a helicopter.
3: Right,
0: and
1: it's a
0: like,
1: wrap.
0: All right, dude, you win.
3: Vacuum salesman. I said, what you got?
0: This dude, his stuff was tight. I'm like, you know, his house would be the wrong house.
3: Oh, my God, yeah.
0: He would hear something and be like,
3: excellent.
0: I've been waiting for you my entire life.
3: Excellent.
0: He'd probably toy with them like a cat toys with a mouse.
3: Right.
0: It's like, I'm not going to get you right away. I'm going to let you think.
5: You've come to the wrong house.
0: Right.
1: You just hear that weirdo's laugh.
3: Right.
0: James.
6: Good morning, guys.
0: Hi.
6: Hey. So I got a DeWalt tool bag next to me. So I blocked the old saws off.
3: You have a saw? What do you say?
0: That's serial killer stuff.
3: Yeah, but don't you need, like, electricity?
0: No, it's battery power.
3: Oh, battery power. Okay.
0: Yeah.
1: Some hills have eyes.
0: Right. Yeah. That is totally a horror movie weapon.
3: Yeah.
0: If someone comes at me with a sawzall, I'm like, this is a lunatic.
3: I'm running, yeah.
1: You win.
3: Right.
6: I put on my suit vest and a hard hat for safety.
3: Right.
0: What's that?
2: He's got a hard hat for safety.
3: Well, man, put on goggles, too. Put on goggles, also.
0: Gotta put on goggles. Gotta put on your safety gloves.
3: Yeah.
0: Right. Yeah, hold on, carjacker. Wait a minute. I gotta put my helmet on.
2: I'm gonna use it. I just don't want to get written up for it.
3: Here's the wrong plane. Here's the wrong plane.
0: All right, James. Thank you, man. Appreciate it.
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0: Okay, dumbass news with a Tinder date that ended horribly.
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8: Still got an accident on the westbound side of 347 by Browns Road in Smithtown. That's got a couple of lanes closed. There's flooding on Sunrise Highway eastbound in Rockville Center over by Morris Avenue. A lane is closed there. On the Long Island Railroad, there's delays on the Port Jefferson branch. If you have a traffic tip, call 955-NEWS with your Long Island traffic. I'm John Lynch.
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20: 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Chaz and AJ in the morning. Coming up on Dumbass News.
0: Date that ended with a car chase, a collision, and a gun threat.
2: So, second date?
0: Probably not.
3: Court date.
0: Yeah, your second date. Right. All right, Dumbass News is next. Chaz and AJ in the morning.

0: time for Chaz and AJ Dumbass News.
1: Yes, sir.
0: Dumbass.
1: Okay, we got a Tinder date that ended with a car chase, a collision, and a gun threat. Oh.
2: Florida?
3: And that was great. Will you see him again?
1: Let's go to Florida.
3: All right.
1: Winner, winner, Florida.
4: Yeah. Crazy stories, crazy place. That's Florida.
1: A Tinder date in Lady Lake ended with a car chase, a collision, and a gun threat, this is according to reports. The report states that 67-year-old David O'Brien, a resident of the Villages.
3: Oh, okay.
1: Famous retirement community.
3: Yeah.
1: Known for
3: shenanigans.
1: Sexually active and
2: horndoggery.
1: Horndoggery.
3: Yes. Right. That was the original title of the place. It's, you know, the Villages sounds nicer than horndoggery. Yes.
1: Horndoggery.
3: Yes.
5: I thought they're going to say spreading of STDs.
3: Well, there's that too.
5: Exactly.
1: So this 67-year-old guy met a woman on a dating app and he told her he was looking for, quote, a sugar baby.
3: Ah, okay. Someone to total money on in exchange for things.
1: Allegedly offering her $1,000 each visit.
3: Wow.
1: AJ's like, I'd like to be a sugar baby. I could be a sugar baby.
3: $1,000 I can forgive myself. You hired
5: him? Sounding a lot like horndoggery to me. I don't know.
3: Need 401k, Bentley.
1: The two reportedly agreed to meet for dinner. The woman had friends drive her to the place. An arrest report states O'Brien took the woman shopping for lingerie.
3: Nice.
1: Giving her $200 and later gave her an additional $600 when they arrived at his home.
3: Wow.
1: Now, what do you think? Let's do the math here. Okay.
3: Well, that gift was for
1: given
3: him,
1: a lot of money,
3: yeah.
1: Shopping for lingerie.
3: Right.
1: And now we're at my house.
3: Yes.
1: Well, what do you think is happening here?
3: Wants like, to make it, wants to bake a brownies. Yes.
1: Yeah, right.
4: Florida.
1: Okay, so the woman began to feel uncomfortable.
3: Well, he went shopping for lingerie with the guy.
1: What did you think? At, you that, think? At that point, yeah. You don't go to the house. It's like, at that point, it's like, I got to go.
3: Yeah, thanks for the lingerie. I got to go.
1: Yeah. Or you could keep the lingerie.
3: Right.
1: I've decided this isn't a...
3: Yeah, so, I changed my mind.
1: I'm not, I don't want to be a sugar baby.
3: Yeah.
1: I just want to be a baby.
3: Yes. I'll be an adult, yes.
1: Yeah.
5: First. I actually don't like the Villages, I just realized.
3: I just realized I'm allergic to sugar.
1: So she began to feel uncomfortable. She contacted her friends to come pick her up. O'Brien allegedly said she should give the money back because that was not the agreement.
3: Right.
1: So,
3: right.
1: Little did I know, I'd be siding with the dirtbag pervert this story.
3: Right. I hope he kept the receipts for lingerie. Want to return these? They didn't fit.
1: I mean, it sounds like he was pretty upfront about everything.
3: Yeah.
2: Dude hired a prostitute.
1: Right. And basically.
2: Right. She's like, no, I'm not one of the ones that have sex.
1: The report states that the woman left the house, got into a car with her friends, but O'Brien... chased them in his Ford F-150.
3: All right, sensible vehicle.
1: At a roundabout, O'Brien allegedly rammed the back of the victim's car, causing it to hit a pole. He circled back and struck the car again.
3: Wow. Yeah.
5: So there's more than one collision.
3: Yes.
1: More than one collision.
3: Now he banged him twice.
1: That was not the banging he wanted.
3: That's not a Village's way, yeah.
1: Three of the people inside the car repeatedly fled, and the fourth person was confronted by O'Brien. So the fourth person was the slowest one.
3: Okay, yes. Right, someone's got to be the slowest one, and it's you. Yeah,
1: there's always got to be that slow one.
3: I'm guessing the person who was dressed in heels that day.
1: The fourth person was confronted by O'Brien, who allegedly pointed a Ruger at him.
3: Okay, that's not good at all.
1: And ordered him to get on the ground, threatening to kill him.
3: Right. Oof. First, I saw myself, and then I went on the ground.
2: Oof. Yeah, you're going to jail, bud.
3: Yeah.
1: Multiple 911 calls were made, and the man on the ground was able to escape, but law enforcement arrived and arrested O'Brien. Statements in the arrest report are redacted. He was arrested to face charges, including aggravated assault with a deadly weapon.
5: I just like that the news report continues to call this a date.
3: Yeah.
5: This is not a date.
1: Yeah.
5: No, this is a business transaction.
3: Yeah, plenty of dates in prison.
5: Gone poorly.
2: Yeah. Yes. Well, they need to hit her for false advertising
3: exactly
2: or something.
3: Exactly right, yeah. Yeah, fraud.
1: So
3: yeah.
1: Does sugar baby mean sex?
3: Yeah.
1: Yeah.
3: It does.
5: Oh, yeah.
2: Yeah. I mean, it's implied, I think.
5: Yeah. They would say companionship, but yeah, I think that's what that is.
3: The bottom line is that.
2: Yeah.
3: It's a nice way of getting it.
1: Right.
3: You know, yeah. Nice laundry.
1: Yeah, I'm not giving
3: dinner.
1: You $1,000 just to hang out.
2: Yeah, right. It's the way escorts get away, or whether, you know, not being a prostitute.
1: I'm
2: an escort. I'm just, this is just an ad.
1: Right. Like, if things happen, things happen, but it's not about that.
3: I help lonely gentlemen.
5: Right.
3: Yes. Yes. With pickup trucks and Brugger's.
1: How much would you pay to be, or how much would you, how much would it take for you to be a sugar baby?
3: $1,000 a day isn't bad.
1: Yeah?
3: Yeah. Per day. Yeah. Per day. Yes.
1: Yeah.
3: Yeah. $1,000 per day. Yeah.
1: What would that, what would that buy us? What would $1,000 buy us?
3: Let's see. Well, my undying affection. let's see here. Probably a sure thing.
5: For the day.
3: Yes, affection for the day. For the day. Yes.
1: For, it's $1,000 for the entire day?
3: For the entire day. Yeah.
1: Okay.
3: Right. So that could be anything. It could be, you know, take a clothes shopping. It could be, you know, you want to go pick out, things in the house. Wallpaper. I'll just sit there and my arms folded like everybody else. You know, whatever you want to do. Whatever you want to do with a day, and
1: wallpaper
3: bucks.
1: Shopping.
3: Yeah, whatever. You know, I'm just thinking the most boring thing ever. Yeah, whatever you want to do. Yeah, $1,000. No skydiving.
1: So whatever you want.
3: No skydiving. No hot air balloons.
1: Okay.
3: We stay on the ground. Remember, there's no flights at all.
1: Okay.
3: Right.
5: I feel like there's a lot of private boats involved with sugar babies.
3: Yes. Also, no putting an apple in my head for you to shoot off. With any kind of weaponry, bow and arrow, gun, whatever. Right. No knife throwing. Yes.
1: Okay.
3: Just normal stuff.
1: But you're okay with sexual activity?
3: Yes. and it's
1: you're a hooker.
3: And it's CO, and it's
1: I knew it.
3: And it's COB, cash on a barrel head. Give me.
1: I don't know what that means, but
3: yes,
5: I've never.
3: means pay me first.
1: What is barrel head?
3: I know it's an old saying, cash on a barrel head. Yeah. That means you give them money right away.
5: From the 1700s?
3: Yes, Phil.
2: Do you hear
3: yes.
5: Has, am I alone? Has everyone heard this?
1: I've never heard it before.
3: No. Oh, yeah, it's a common saying down south.
2: I heard cash on delivery.
1: Okay, when...
3: Forget Deuce it. Has this hit all the time.
1: Okay.
3: Yeah.
1: Chaz and AJ.
6: AJ should say, anything you want, anything.
1: Anything.
3: Anything?
1: Anything.
3: Am I Jamaican all of a sudden? Anything, man.
2: Anything.
1: All right, we're going to, so good. Can we put you on Tinder as a sugar baby experience?
3: Oh, trust, someone will say baby at all. Sure, go for it.
1: Chaz and AJ in the morning.
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8: Jammed up on the Long Island Expressway, eastbound over by Willis Avenue. There's an accident there. Take out a lane. Westbound, it's slow from Vets Highway to Deer Park Avenue. And it's heavy westbound from the Seafroyster Bay through the Queens Line. On Sunrise Highway, eastbound over in Rockville Center, there's some flooding going on near Morris Avenue. A lane is closed there. The Northern State Slow both ways at the Queens Line. The Southern State Slow both ways over by the Seafroyster Bay. On the Long Island Railroad, there's delays on the Port Jefferson Branch.
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1: Tinder profile for AJ.
3: Oh, and then
1: Phil, you know how to do this, right?
5: I haven't in many years.
1: Is that how you met Amanda?
5: Yes.
3: Nice.
1: That's pretty cool.
3: See, yeah. It works. Yeah.
1: Yeah. We did it as a bit.
3: Yeah.
1: On the air.
3: Right.
1: And he ended up meeting Amanda.
3: Right. Yeah. You're welcome, by the way.
1: So,
3: yeah.
1: Who knows?
5: Right. I got away easy. Yeah. I only had to do a couple months on there.
3: Right.
1: That's great.
3: Wow.
5: Yeah, it was like so February
1: some,
5: to May.
1: You had some bad Tinder dates.
5: Definitely.
1: Right. Oh, really?
5: Oh, yeah.
3: We need to know about this.
1: Oh, we need to start there.
3: Right.
5: Okay.
1: Because
3: right.
1: We could hear what AJ might be in for.
3: Exactly right.
1: And then we need help, like, putting AJ's Tinder profile together.
3: Yes.
1: Now, are you going to include a picture of your feet in this Tinder profile?
3: No, they should find out by accident. Yeah. And that's
1: what do you mean by accident?
3: I fine, I'll put up for a picture.
1: Well, wait, I was just asking
3: you. I don't know what you put on Tinder, so does that help?
1: I think if you're looking for weirdos who want to see your feet, yeah.
5: Okay. Depends what you're soliciting.
3: Oh, okay.
1: Right. Gotcha. You want people to like.
3: Right.
1: Like your feet, then
3: right.
1: Yeah.
3: Right. I figured they just find that naturally, but why not just hit them with it right away? Up front.
1: Put it right out there.
3: There you
1: here
3: go.
1: Here we go.
3: Yeah, exactly.
2: He's going to be here a lot.
3: Right.
1: If you don't like this site.
3: Right, exactly. Keep moving. Yeah.
1: Keep moving.
3: Yeah, swipe left or right or which one is it?
1: all right, so do we need to download the app?
5: I think AJ needs an app.
3: Oh, okay.
1: All right, you need to download the app.
3: Okay.
1: All right, go ahead. Start with that.
3: Okay.
1: All right, then we.

0: we're doing all things Tinder here. So yes. If you have a Tinder story, if you have Tinder advice, or some thoughts on what AJ's headline should be in his profile.
1: Right.
0: We're making a Tinder account for AJ.
1: Right.
0: 877-764-2535. Chaz and AJ in the morning. It's all a joke. It's a bit.
1: Yes.
0: Okay.
1: Exactly.
0: So we're going to have fun.
1: Right.
0: James?
2: Good morning, guys.
1: Good right. morning, James.
2: I totally have a headline for AJ.
0: Okay.
1: What would that be?
2: It is going to be no socks allowed in the fair lane.
0: No socks allowed
1: in the fair lane.
0: That's yeah. good. No, no socks allowed.
1: No socks allowed. Right. Let me write
0: no
1: that
0: socks
1: down.
0: Allowed.
1: No socks allowed. No.
0: Now, do you like women with socks on?
1: Yeah, sure.
0: Is that a turn on?
1: Yeah. Mm-hmm. Yeah. Got to take something off. No socks allowed. Okay, gotcha.
0: Okay. Thank you, James.
1: Right.
2: No problem.
1: Right. Mm-hmm.
0: No socks allowed. That's
1: plus,
0: a good start. Let's
1: keep them clean too. You know.
0: All right. Where are you with it? You downloaded the app.
1: Right now, they want to know my first name.
0: Okay.
1: Dixie. Last name, Normus.
0: No, that's not going to get you anywhere.
1: How about Pat Fittick?
0: I think you just put Alfred.
1: Okay. No, that's not a cool name.
0: Alfred?
1: Yeah, no. That's

0: It's a nerd. No. I'm going to say Aldo.
1: Aldo?
0: Aldo.
1: Oh, I like that. Aldo's
0: Aldo,
1: good.
0: Aldo, yes. Okay, I mean, Aldo.
1: Airline Jimmy.
2: Hey, good morning, guys. I kept my word. I called you back.
1: Thank you.
0: Appreciate that.
2: Hey, listen. How about I'll fix it for you. Need a fix? I'll fix it for you.
1: I'll fix it for you.
0: A repairman?
1: Yeah, he's not a handyman.
0: Yeah, trust me. I'm the least handy person ever.
3: Sounds like a thumbtack ad now.
0: Seriously, yeah.
1: Yeah, he's the opposite.
0: Yes, yeah. I need folks to fix me.
2: Oh, okay. Or can you fix it for me?
1: I need a fix.
0: No, that's like a drug addict.
1: You do?
0: Yeah.
2: All right. The tune-up guy.
0: My Jiffy Lube?
2: Hey. Yeah, whatever floats your boat.
0: I'm guessing you're single, huh?
2: Yeah. Okay. I am. Okay. I'm enjoying it.
0: That's okay.
1: I'm surprised.
0: Ain't nothing wrong with that. Yeah, you're a catch.
2: Yeah.
1: Were you ever married?
2: No.
1: Oh, no.
0: Well, that's why he's happy.
2: Kind of, but I don't want to get into it.
1: What do you mean, kind of? You can't kind of be married. You were either married or not married.
4: What was that?
0: Her dad had a shotgun. What?
2: It's something I don't want to get into, but okay. I hope nobody else gets into it.
1: Okay. All right. No worries.
2: Yeah, but a nightmare. I bailed real fast.
1: That could be AJ's headline.
0: Right.
1: Living nightmare.
0: Living nightmare. Living nightmare.
2: I bailed fast.
0: Living nightmare.
1: All right. Thank you.
2: Okay. Hey, guys, have fun.
1: You too. Thank you, Jimmy.
0: Thank you.
1: All right. We're putting a Tinder profile together for AJ.
0: Right.
1: If you have any warnings, if you have any, like, not so great Tinder stories or any advice, like, all right, don't put this in your profile or put this in your profile.
0: Right.
1: Pictures are important. You got to have the right pictures.
0: Yeah, you got to sell yourself, yeah.
3: You need more than one. You need usually, I think, three is the minimum.
1: Yeah.
0: Right.
1: So, you know, you...
0: Like you show your interest or...
1: Right. You don't want to have pictures of you with girls.
0: Right, yeah.
1: Guys do that. It's like, no, you don't want to come off as a player.
0: Right, right. Also, no picture of me like looking at art in the art gallery, like, you know, like, like I'm serious. Like Johnny Lawrence in Cobra Kai.
3: Unless that's who you are, then yeah, do that. But
0: me, my shirt open, I'm all sweaty.
3: You want you do want different settings. So you want like casual dress, you want like fancy dress, and then like doing something active. I think those would be the three pictures.
0: Right. Having sushi. Yeah.
1: You go to car shows, so maybe like you're at a car show.
0: Car show, right, yeah. Work, you know, behind, you know. Me go on stage, you know, doing stand-up.
1: Yeah,
0: right.
1: That's a good one.
0: Right, then, you know, me sitting home on a Saturday. Just staring off to the distance.
1: Hold on, we got a lady who's willing to help you here.
0: Uh-oh.
1: Nancy?
0: Yeah, here we go.
1: What's your advice?
5: Yeah.
1: Hi.
5: My advice is, AJ, don't put any pillow pictures.
0: Any pillow
5: on
0: pictures?
5: On your dating site. Yeah. And don't put any close-ups in the bathroom.
0: Close-ups in the bathroom.
1: All right, why do you say this?
5: Well, because every time a guy puts a close-up in the bathroom, his nose looks bigger, and we can see the stains all over the mirror behind the sink.
0: Gotcha.
1: Oh, boy, so you've experienced this. Are you on Tinder?
5: No, but I've been on the dating sites, and that's exactly what they post.
0: Oh,
5: and then pillow pictures. When they're laying in bed on their pillow, there's all these, like, pillow pictures of guys.
0: Yeah.
1: That's
5: like,
1: weird.
5: That is
1: not an attractive... what the hell is that saying? It's like I just want sex.
0: It's like a Billy Squire video.
1: Right, it's a bad Billy Squire video. Exactly right, AJ.
5: That's what they do. That's what they do.
1: And then let me guess...
5: And all the pictures in the bathroom...
1: Let me guess, the mirror pictures are shirtless?
5: Yeah, always, but sometimes they're just real close-ups because guys don't know how to take pictures of themselves.
1: That's right.
5: And a lot of the times they're only putting up from the shoulders up,
0: right.
5: And we really can't see the whole person.
0: You want nipples.
5: And then when they do it in the bathroom, there's water splashes all over their mirrors.
0: So
5: they haven't cleaned the mirrors. They haven't cleaned the bathroom.
0: So no sitting in the toilet? Thinking of you.
5: Listen, what women do is we do close-ups. We look to see what the bathroom looks like. We scroll in and we look to see what lotion you got around the sink. Like, come on, guys. You got to clean that
1: shit out. This is Nancy who's coming in tomorrow, right?
5: Yes.
4: Oh, all right. Okay. Very good. Okay. Right. We're going to talk to you about all this stuff tomorrow. I can't wait.
3: Yeah.
4: And what was that weird noise? Is that your windshield wiper?
5: Yeah, and I got the garbage truck in front of me, and I'm just pulling into my apartment to get ready for work.
3: Oh, okay.
4: You're pulling into your apartment now? Where were you last night,
5: Jim? I went to the gym this morning.
4: Oh,
0: yeah, she works every morning. Okay. Yep.
4: How do you know that, creeper?
0: No. She said so. Oh. She told us she works every morning.
4: Okay. All right.
0: Yeah.
4: Okay. Right. All right, Nancy, we will see you here tomorrow.
0: All right.
5: Okay.
0: Thanks.
4: You sound weird.
0: Thank you.
4: All right, we're helping AJ put his Tinder profile together. Where are we right now?
0: I got to show my nipples. Yes.
4: No.
0: Oh,
4: no.
0: On this?
4: Chaz and AJ in the morning.

0: we're putting together a Tinder profile for AJ. Call in any tips you have, anything not to do.
1: Like go on Tinder?
0: maybe a bad Tinder date story?
1: Right.
0: 877-764-2535. Chaz and AJ in the morning. Should you be on Tinder or should you be on Plenty of Fish?
1: Oh, yeah. I feel kind of fishy. I don't know which one's better.
0: I think Tinder's like a younger...
1: Is it?
0: ...person deal.
1: Right, right. Okay, so am I on Goat?
0: Yeah, I don't know.
2: Log.
0: But we'll do Tinder.
1: Right.
0: Camacho.
3: Hey, how you doing? Good morning, guys.
0: Hey,
3: good
0: morning,
1: sir. Yes.
3: Well, a title, Raging Car Guy.
0: Raging Car Guy.
1: I don't always want the word raging, though. You know, that sounds like I'm like a lunatic. You know, just, you know, car guy.
2: Passionate
1: car guy.
3: Remember how he reacted with the pizza lady in the parking lot?
0: What?
3: Remember how he reacted with the pizza lady in the parking lot?
0: That was
1: a long time ago. I've changed so much since then.
0: You've grown. Not really.
1: Okay, I tried.
0: Yeah.
1: Yeah, well, she was wrong. So what are you going to do?
0: All right. Yeah, I see. I understand why Camacho wants to put the word raging in there.
1: Fine, I put raging. Raging car.
0: No, you don't have to. I'm just saying I can see why he wants
1: passionate
0: to.
1: Works both ways.
0: Passionate.
1: Yeah, both in good and bad.
0: All right. Thank you, Camacho.
1: Very passionate.
3: Take care, guys.
0: All right. A good dating profile does two things. It gives people a reason to swipe right, and it gives them an easy way to start a conversation.
1: Oh.
0: The biggest mistake people make is writing a resume instead of showing their personality.
1: Oh.
0: Lead with personality. Instead of, I like to travel and laugh, say something specific. I'm the guy who plans a weekend road trip just to try a legendary pizza place.
1: Okay. How about if I start with, here goes nothing.
2: Please love me.
1: Right. Let's give this a shot. Why won't you swipe right? How bad do you want it?
0: I love you. Art?
4: I got his name. Foot Guy 88.
1: Why 88?
0: Because that's the age of his mom.
1: Oh,
0: foot
1: no.
0: That went in your...
4: He put a picture of that foot in his mom's name. I'll do this to her foot.
0: Foot
4: what
0: Guy
4: do yours?
0: 88. I love it.
1: It was from money.
2: That's going to get better.
5: So say Foot Guy for money. That's even better.
0: Foot Guy for money.
1: Well, you know. Money involved, yeah.
3: There, guys.
0: All right, we'll see you.
1: Yeah, thanks for dropping the bomb and leaving.
0: JP.
6: Yep.
1: Yeah.
0: You're on. Right.
6: So the title should say one word, feats, with an S.
1: Feats? Feats. Make it Italian.
5: It does get right to the point.
1: Feats, yeah. Right. That's funny.
0: Feats. All right. Thank you. Keep it positive. Avoid lines like no drama or don't waste my time.
1: Okay.
0: Or lists of deal breakers.
1: Oh.
0: We all talked about this.
1: It's
0: a turnoff. It's like, man, you're angry, you're demanding, you got problems.
1: How if I dare you to swipe this way?
0: Show, don't tell. Rather than saying you're funny, include a funny line.
1: Okay.
0: Rather than saying you're adventurous, mention a memorable trip or a hobby.
1: Right.
0: End with an invitation. Give people an easy opener. Tell me the best concert you've ever seen, or quote, what's the one restaurant everyone should try?
1: Oh, okay.
0: Those are good tips.
1: Yeah.
5: That's good too, because it'll filter out the bots.
1: Right.
5: Like if you get people that ignore it, you're like, yep.
1: Right.
0: Really?
1: Yeah, I can mention which.
0: So you're dealing with bots too.
5: Yes. Right. All the dating apps have them. I think Tinder's one of the worst offenders with that, unfortunately.
0: Share one of your Tinder stories.
5: Mine?
0: Yeah.
5: So before I met my wife,
0: so first of all,
5: a success.
0: Phil didn't decide to just sign up. We did it as a bit.
1: We did.
0: We asked him to sign up, so he signed up.
5: I did. I was single at the time, so, you know, going out on dates, not the worst. Sometimes. So a couple first date stories. This one girl we met, and we were just going to have drinks, right? Like, you just keep it light. Like, let's not commit to a full dinner. Like, let's just get to know each other. So I think like 90 minutes and like 20 minutes into drinks, she says, I need to leave. I'm going to meet my friend who just actually broke up with her longtime boyfriend. And like our night tonight is, you know, just consoling her. I was like, cool. Have a great time.
0: Right. Yeah.
5: So I go home. I'm like, well, that could have gone better. And I wake up to like 33 missed calls.
1: Whoa,
5: 33. And like 60 or 70 text messages.
0: Oh, no.
5: So she got ripped and then just was incessant calling, and I'm like, oh.
7: Okay. Why won't you answer me back? Why?
5: Yeah.
7: I gave you the best few minutes of my life. Psycho.
1: Yeah.
7: I said hi to you at a party.
8: You made such a good first impression.
5: Yep.
7: I'm writing your name in lipstick on my mirror.
5: And then I was like, do I call her back this morning, or do I just let her figure out what she did?
1: Yeah.
0: And what happened with that?
5: She left a voicemail that she fell down the escalator at the train station. And I was like, I think I'm good.
1: Yeah. Okay.
5: I think I'm all set.
1: Or did she leap?
0: Right.
8: Okay. Avoid this.
1: It's called psycho.
8: Garbage fire.
0: Yeah. All right. And AJ, where are you with your Tinder profile?
1: Right now, they want to know distance. It set your distance preference.
0: All right. What's your distance preference?
1: They have a 50-mile right here, so that's good.
0: 50 miles a lot.
5: That's a lot.
1: 39 miles.
8: New York
1: I
8: think
1: it's only really weird, like 27 miles.
0: Long Island's 14 miles.
1: Okay.
0: The Sound is 14 miles.
1: That's going across the water. Yeah,
0: that's going across the water.
1: Yeah, so 27 miles compasses here and there. Yeah.
0: I think if you draw a circle around your house and do like 25 miles.
1: 25, okay. I feel like the odd number 27. I go, why 27?
0: Do 27.
1: Okay, cool.
8: Beautiful. Those 20, last 2 miles, 20, that's where she was.
0: All right, we'll pick this up tomorrow.
1: 27 miles.
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11: On the Northern State eastbound by Glen Cove Road, there's an accident causing some pretty heavy delays. Westbound delays heading into the area, then westbound delays heading into Queens. Stop and go westbound on the LIE from Deer Park Avenue out to Willis Avenue. There's an accident there taking out a lane. On the Southern State, there's delays both ways heading into the Wantagh. Westbound delays heading into Queens. On the Long Island Railroad on the Port Jefferson branch, there's delays. I'm John Lynch with Long Island Traffic.
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10: A hero armed citizen and an off-duty state trooper opened fire on Idaho In-N-Out gunman.
11: Yep.
10: They tried to stop the shooting that left 3 dead, 7 wounded. There's some incredible video on this.
11: Yeah.
10: But this guy who, the hero armed citizen, was someone who pushes people around in wheelchairs.
11: Yeah, healthcare worker, yeah.
10: Healthcare worker.
11: Yep.
10: In 2021, there was some incident where a gunman was looking for soft targets. He's like, well, I'm with soft targets all day, every day.
11: Right.
10: I better get myself a gun. He gets himself a gun. He trains himself. And lo and behold, he's at an In-N-Out, and all hell breaks loose.
11: It's
10: and he
11: on.
10: Starts shooting on the shooter,
11: yeah.
10: Which gave people time to escape.
11: Yeah.
10: And so him and the off-duty state trooper both saved a lot of lives.
11: Yes.
10: The gunman eventually killed himself. On the phone right now, retired police Brian Foley. How you doing?
12: Hey guys, good morning. That takes big balls to turn a shooting into a gunfight. That's very impressive, obviously. I mean, you know, you see somebody shooting with an AR style rifle, you know you're likely going to be outgunned, but then to, you know, even if you have a gun, just decide to return fire when you're not involved is really gutsy. Now the trooper, sure, he would do that. That's his training, and that's what they do. But for Joe Citizen, it sounds like you said, he trained for a while after that other shooting, and that's for the grace of God that he was involved there. That's for sure.
10: Yeah, it does take a lot of balls because you don't know how many clips that guy with the AR has.
11: Yeah,
12: no idea. And then you don't know if he's alone. You know, I mean, you don't know, and that's just a very, very gutsy move, and that type of a distraction, you know, that when people are in their, you know, these are fantasies that these active shooters are living out. They don't take that type of scenario into consideration. And that's completely distracted. They said to where he realized he was being shot at, then they became his focus, which saved a lot of innocent people's lives at the In-N-Out there.
10: I don't know how I would react on that, but you carry the gun the whole time. It's a lot of weight to carry around, by the way.
11: And he's got an holster, yeah.
10: I have a pistol permit. I carry periodically.
11: Yeah.
10: And you just never know when the because you never know.
11: You never know. That's the whole point of having it.
10: Who would say, I'm going to the new In-N-Out in Idaho, and
12: gunshot.
10: I should have a gun on me.
11: Exactly.
10: You know what I mean?
11: Okay,
10: that's why you gotta carry it all the time.
11: Yeah.
12: Yeah, it can be it could be a pain carrying those things around, but there is definitely a comfort level to having it, which kind of balances out the uncomfort of sitting with it. You know, sometimes it's, you know, you can feel it when you're sitting down, be in a movie theater, a car for sure. You know, the cop holsters are big and bulky and secure. You know, you couldn't figure out how to get the gun out of the holster. But the off-duty ones are obviously a lot slimmer and a lot more compact and much more comfortable.
13: I saw him in one of his videos. I mean, he was, you know, he practiced, you know, like pulling it out of the holster. Like, he's fast, and he was just like, boom, boom, boom, yeah. Two shots, like immediately. Like, this guy knows
10: this
13: what he's doing.
10: Trained.
13: This guy shoots on weekends and trains in the desert, and he uses a four-step approach that was borrowed from the military every week, always the same. He trains the same way. So this guy was ready.
12: Yeah, he even said, observe, orient, decide, act. You know, those were the four things going through his head. Observe, orient, decide, act. That's pretty quick. I like it.
13: Yeah.
10: Man.
13: Yeah.
10: But he didn't hit the guy, which I found weird.
12: There's no details on that. Thankfully, the guy self-selected out, and they haven't said that anyone hit him yet, but you never know. And if he had an armored vest on, and the usual, a lot of times they do. I don't think he did in this one, though. You couldn't see one.
13: Yeah.
12: But if there was a vest, you wouldn't know if he hit him either. But it was great, even, you know, just for him to turn and stop shooting at people. And
13: exactly.
12: These guys was great.
13: Got his attention, made him have to fire back at them.
10: That's the thing.
13: Yeah.
10: Is that you don't count on that.
13: Right.
10: And then you have two.
12: We call that a good shooting.
10: And yep, the state trooper. So you got, I mean, you're thinking, I'm going to go in and shoot all these innocent people. And the next thing you know, two people are shooting at you. You're like, what the hell?
13: Right. Yeah. And they kind of thwarted his plans.
10: Hey, one at a time.
13: Yeah, exactly.
12: That's kind of what you get out in those states.
10: Have you ever been fired on?
12: Well, yeah.
10: Okay.
12: It didn't end well.
13: Oh, right.
10: It ended well for you.
13: Well, you're still here, so yeah.
10: Yeah.
12: Yeah.
10: Oh, really?
12: Yeah. We were. It was a stolen car and everything else, and was it Roxhill Street in Hartford? And we were running after him. And he starts shooting at us, and you know, I hid behind a tree. My buddy hid behind a tree. We kept chasing him. He jumped into a back porch. I went up and I looked, and when I popped my head up into the porch, he was pointing the gun at his own head, and. Then that was a wrap. That was it.
10: Yeah.
12: But I'll tell you what, it wasn't scary being shot at. Let me put it that way.
13: Yeah.
12: You know, we were kind of laughing. You know, when you're 26 years old and unbreakable and nothing's going to hurt you and you have a bulletproof vest on and you're fairly proficient with your own firearm, it's not as, you know, maybe I was just dumb.
13: Yeah.
12: But my buddy was with me and neither of us were overly scared or anything. It was just, you know. It is loud, though. I'll tell you what, that scares the crap out of you. It is loud,
13: yeah.
12: But it's pointed at you.
10: That's the one thing. When you go to the range,
13: yeah,
10: you're wearing ear protection.
13: Yeah.
10: And when you fire that without ear protection, it's a whole new set of deals.
13: Yeah.
10: Yeah.
12: Yes.
13: There's a ring.
12: Yeah, it's awful without the ear protection on it. It's shocking. But, yeah, that I just remember it being really loud. But then, yeah, thankfully we didn't have to do anything.
13: Yeah.
10: We were asking people, like, what weapon do you have in your car to protect yourself? And we had a couple calls. We got, you know, a .45 Judge, a .38. Debbie had a travel-sized can of hairspray.
13: Yes, you never know.
10: We had a donut spatula.
13: Right, that one stood out.
10: Yeah. A donut spatula that he sharpened. So it's a 13-inch machete now.
13: Yeah.
12: Oh, my God.
13: And you can still frost your donuts. Yeah.
10: Well, here's the whole deal with that. What we learn when we go to the phone and ask people, what do you have as a weapon in your car?
13: Yeah.
10: Is that this is why you don't engage people in road rage.
13: Right. Some folks are very creative.
10: Right.
13: Yeah.
12: I have a collapsible baton, an old cop baton in my car, but I think that's illegal. That's just for checking tire pressure, though.
13: Of course. Exactly. Right. Or if you're seeing that can ship, like, dum, dum, dum, dum, not empty. Now
10: that's right. Just checking the tires.
13: Right, exactly. Right.
12: I got to carry something.
13: Of course.
10: Yeah. Well, no, we appreciate everything you've done for us, protecting us. So,
12: likewise.
10: Any laughs? Well, thank you for coming on, Brian Foley.
12: See you, boys.
10: All right. We'll see you. All right, let's go to Jason Page, sports guy. We got sports to talk about, but do you have anything in your car to protect you?
14: I don't have anything. I was just, as you were talking about that, I have nothing to protect myself.
13: His wits.
14: Brian Foley is a star, though. That dude's awesome.
10: He's a rock star.
14: Yeah, no, he is. I've talked to him over the years. He's a good dude. No, I don't. I've tried to convince my husband to let me get a gun, and he won't let me do it because out here it's like open carry.
13: Yeah,
14: it's like the Wild West here in Vegas. I mean, you go to a Starbucks or a Blue Bottle Coffee, and people just have them hanging on their waist. I would love to get one, but my husband won't let me get one.
13: Yeah, their tips were charged as tips or else.
10: Well, first of all, you got that. You got that temper,
13: right?
14: Oh, and you don't.
10: Yeah, I do, but I respect life.
14: What do you mean I don't respect life?
10: See, right here. Look at that. See how easy it was to set you off?
14: Oh, my God. You're the worst.
10: You're the worst. All right, let's do some sports here. What should we talk about?
14: You got the MLB trade deadline, which will be later this afternoon, 4 or 5 o'clock in the afternoon. You'll have the trade deadline. And, you know, the big trade came on Saturday night where the Dodgers go and get the best pitcher out there on the planet in Tarek Skubal. But the Yankees, you know, a lot of Yankee fans are sitting there going, all right, what are we going to do? We have no hitting. Everybody's hurt. Aaron Judge is hurt. Giancarlo Stanton's hurt. Cody Bellinger's hurt. Well, the Yankees went and did something yesterday. They went out and traded for Nationals infielder Luis Garcia Jr., who is a heavy hitting infielder, has 23 home runs on the season. That is a great move for the Yankees. You know, a lot of people were hoping they'd be in the Skubal sweepstakes. They were not. They have enough pitching. If the Yankees lose, it's not going to be because of pitching. I think they still might make a move in the bullpen. I think they still might make a move for a catcher. Don't be shocked if you hear the Yankees being brought up in terms of making another move today. The Red Sox are also potentially in on making a move for Hunter Goodman, who's a heavy hitting catcher from the Colorado Rockies. We'll wait and see what happens with that. So that's what's going on the baseball front. The other thing on baseball is I'm not trying to be Debbie Downer. I have to preface this by saying that
13: right
14: every time I come on this show. Do not be shocked if there is no Major League Baseball next year.
13: Really?
14: And, it would not shock me at all if there was absolutely no baseball next year, because there's going to be a work stoppage. It's just a question of how long that work stoppage, strike, lockout, whatever it winds up being, is. Because this deal that the Dodgers made while you're sitting on the East Coast and you're saying, who cares? You know, it's a huge deal in terms of fans are tired of watching the Dodgers get every single player they want to get. There's no salary cap in baseball. Owners want a salary cap in baseball. And players have said that's their line in the sand, that when this collective bargaining agreement ends at the end of December, if owners ask for a salary cap, there's not going to be baseball. So don't be shocked if there's no baseball next year. It's kind of a scary thing for a sport that feels like it's finally was starting to get its you-know-what together. It feels like there's a real possibility that the game gets shut down next year.
13: Wow.
10: All right, and then before we let you go, any advice for AJ setting up his Tinder profile?
13: That good, huh?
15: James and AJ in the morning.
10: Thank you, Jason Page.
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16: Still got an accident eastbound on the Northern State by Glen Cove Road. That's causing some pretty heavy delays on the Long Island Expressway. Eastbound by Willis Avenue, there's an accident taking out a lane. Westbound on the LIE, it's slow from Vets Highway to Deer Park Avenue. Then it's heavy westbound from the Seaford Oyster Bay through the Queens Line. The Long Island Railroad is on or close.
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9: Workers were allegedly tied to chairs and hit with pies.
10: Is it a Clown Academy?
9: And it was not a Clown Academy.
10: Okay.
9: That's next in Dumbass News. And it happened in Connecticut.
10: Oh, really?
11: Nice.
9: Yeah.
11: Right.
9: Dumbass News is next.

0: This was sent to us by tribe member Daver. Worker says employees were tied to chairs, hit with pies.
1: Yankee.
0: At a Connecticut store.
1: Huh.
0: If you know anything about this, please call in.
1: Right.
2: What kind of pies?
1: And I'm curious myself. Yeah, with the cream pies, blueberry pies, what?
0: 877-764-2535. Let's go to Plainville, Connecticut. A former Comcast retail employee claims workers at a Connecticut store were tied to a chair and assaulted, including being hit in the face with cream pies.
1: Oh.
0: This would be for punishment for failing to meet sales goals.
2: Oh, right. Wow.
0: This is...
1: probably somebody's fetish video, too.
0: According to a lawsuit.
1: Huh.
0: David of Meriden filed the lawsuit on July 9th against Comcast Cable Communications Management, LLC. I think this is a completely different company. It's not the corporate.
1: No.
0: Comcast.
1: Yeah.
0: Okay, so it's an individual store.
1: Yeah. Pies.
0: The complaint includes claims of constructive discharge and negligent supervision.
1: That's what they're calling it. Not weird fetish stuff.
0: David began working at the store as a retail sales consultant, according to the lawsuit. He resigned less than a month later.
2: Shocker.
0: February 27th.
1: I think that's a piece of pie.
0: The complaint said the store manager implemented policies intended to, quote, bully and intimidate, end quote, sales consultants who did not meet sales goals or receive positive customer survey responses.
1: Try or get the pie.
0: Under one practice, the store's highest ranked sales consultant from the previous month was instructed to tie the lowest ranked consultant to a chair in a back office before assaulting that person by smashing a cream pie into their face.
1: Ha. Huh.
0: According to the lawsuit.
1: Yes.
2: This does sound like a fetish situation.
1: It totally does, yeah. Yes.
0: You think so?
1: Yeah. Okay, I need you to tie him to the... Yeah. Okay, good. Net him with a pie. Again. That's yuck.
0: I don't know. If you smash a cream pie in my face, I'm going to be like, thank you. Can you scoop some of that and push it into my mouth, please?
1: Exactly, yeah. I mean, my mouth's open now. Go for it now.
0: The complaint said the store maintained a publicly posted chart ranking its sales staff and identifying employees who had either been subjected to punishment or were scheduled to be.
1: Right.
2: Terrific.
1: A pie means everything, though. What kind was? Because someone hurt, you know? I mean, what do you call that? The key lime pie is mostly like a gelatinous one. Mm. So that'd be kind of soft on your face.
0: But cream pie is fine.
1: An apple pie, man, that'll cause damage.
0: It's good hurt.
1: Yeah. I'm hungry for pie.
0: David claims the manager ordered other employees to participate in and record the incidents, causing physical injury, shame, and humiliation to those targeted.
1: Wow.
0: Vinny.
3: Hey, how's it going?
0: Hey,
3: I have a question about it, though. Here's the thing that I would think. Is it, like, was it voluntary? Like, was it kind of like a joke thing? You know, the manager was like, hey, guys, anybody who doesn't get above whatever sales percentage, we're going to do this thing where you get a pie in the face.
1: Yeah, where they dragged her. Yeah, exactly.
3: Exactly.
1: Yeah.
3: Exactly. That was my thought as well. Are they forced into this chair, or did they do it voluntarily and decided after they didn't like it?
1: Right.
0: I have a feeling most people thought it was fun.
1: Yeah.
0: In team building.
1: Right.
0: And clearly,
3: exactly.
0: David didn't think it was a good time.
1: Plus free pie.
0: Right. And it sounds
3: David
0: like...
3: David was not a fan about it, no.
0: David was not a fan, and David was probably on the receiving end of this.
1: Right. No Boston cream pie for me in case, just in case. No cream pie, no.
3: Just
1: in case I do something wrong. No Boston cream
0: don't
1: pie.
0: Don't throw...
1: Right.
0: Yeah.
1: Do not do that.
0: I hate Boston cream
1: pie. Don't do that.
0: Don't throw a Boston cream pie in
1: my
0: face.
1: Just so you know. And no eclairs following.
2: I want to be on record with that.
1: Right. Something goes wrong, and I want that.
0: All right. Thank you, Vinny. You know, if you hit your numbers, don't you want something more than the ability to throw a pie in someone's face?
1: Yeah, I want like a bonus.
0: Yeah.
1: A bonus works.
0: Yeah. February 25th, David said he witnessed a coworker identified in the complaint only as Ty.
1: Huh.
0: Tied up in the store's back room and struck in the face by another employee.
1: Well, your name is Ty, so.
0: David claims the manager ordered the incident and recorded it.
1: Oh. And then played it back over and over again.
2: This feels like frat hazing.
1: Yeah.
0: David also claims two coworkers told him the manager had ordered another employee to hit a sales consultant identified as Jania with a pie after Jania received a poor customer survey.
1: Oh, boy.
0: David later watched a video of that incident on another worker's phone.
1: It's like a pie chart. Yes.
2: Yeah, that is, they literally had a pie chart.
1: They did. So get a bigger piece.
0: David met with the regional on February 27th and raised concerns about what the lawsuit describes as shocking workplace policies. He told the regional manager that the incident made him uncomfortable and caused him to question whether he could remain employed at the store. This is all according to the complaint.
1: Really is a pie. Okay. It was delicious. Next.
0: The regional manager asked David to send a text documenting his concerns and reasons for wanting to resign. The lawsuit claims David wrote that he was uncomfortable with employees being tied to chairs and physically hit with pies for missing performance metrics.
1: I just write, I like cake.
0: The regional manager never responded to those messages or complaints, and David resigned, according to the lawsuit.
1: Oh.
0: He claims the repeated threats of violence created a hostile work environment that would have compelled a reasonable employee to quit.
1: No.
0: I do feel like probably everyone was okay with this.
1: Yeah. Sounds fun, actually. I'd rather get hit with a pie than be reprimanded.
0: A negligent supervision count said Comcast knew or should have known that management practices could result in harm to an employee, blah, blah, blah, blah, blah. He's suing for $15,000.
1: Really? Hmm. And pie.
0: I think he's good with the pie.
1: Pie he wants.
0: I don't think he wants any pie.
1: I want more pie.
2: Had my fill.
1: Yes. Now on pie, damn it.
0: I want the videos.
2: Yeah,
0: I want to see the videos.
1: Come on. Yeah.
0: Is everyone having a good time? Is everyone laughing?
1: They probably are. I bet you it's not as bad as it seems. You know? And like I said, the guy wasn't dragged to be tied up and everything. I'm sure they sat down voluntarily.
2: You got to be able to pie the manager every once in a while, too,
1: for it to be truly
2: team building in the office.
1: Exactly right. You guys all hit your numbers. Now I'm going to hit the face pie. Right.
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5: Westbound delays on the LIE from Vets Highway to Deer Park Avenue, then stop and go westbound from the Seafroist Bay out through the Queens Line. Eastbound by Willis Avenue, there's an accident over on the shoulder. The Northern State Slow westbound at the Meadowbrook, heavy both ways at the Queens Line. The Southern State Slow westbound from Route 110 to Eagle Avenue. Eastbound delays from Eagle Avenue through the Wausau. The Cross Island Slow northbound from the Southern State up to the Long Island Expressway. The Long Island Railroad is on or close.
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10: 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I'm Dr. Keith Solomon, D.C., from the Long Island Disc Decompression Center. Are you suffering from severe neck and back pain? Have you tried physical therapy, chiropractic adjustments, acupuncture, shots, and are living day-to-day on pain medication? Well, I'm here to tell you that there's another option, and it doesn't involve surgery. It's called VAX-D and the Zenith A100. These two state-of-the-art decompression machines pull the disc back into position by creating a negative pressure within the disc. This, in turn, forces nutrients into the disc and gives the spine the space it needs so that there is less irritation on the spinal nerves, which is causing the pain. VAX-D is so successful, it's been seen on ABC, CBS, and NBC News. I've treated thousands of patients with this revolutionary new technology and have been featured in Newsday many times. 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
4: So this guy on Next shot some of Ozzy Osbourne's most famous picks.
5: Yeah.
4: He's traveled on tour buses and private planes with bands like Ozzy, Motley Crue, Bon Jovi, Metallica, Van Halen, Kiss, and Guns N' Roses.
5: Right.
4: So he's got some stories.
5: Right. He knows drugs.
4: Yeah.
5: You've seen him.
4: Yeah. Rock photographer Mark Weiss up next.

0: Chaz and AJ in the morning. Rock photographer Mark Weiss on the show. He shot some of Ozzy Osbourne's most famous pics, and he's been just on the road with everybody.
1: Yeah.
0: Bon Jovi, Metallica, Van Halen, Kiss, Guns N' Roses, Motley Crue, you name it. Welcome back to the show.
2: Thanks a lot. Thanks for having me, Chaz and AJ.
0: Thank you. Absolutely. The Ozzy Osbourne celebration, the exhibit Back to the Beginning, is running now through the 17th, correct?
2: Yes, the 17th, yep. And on the 16th, I'm having a closing event, actually.
1: What's going to happen there?
2: Well, a lot of fun, man. A lot of the photos are still going to be there, but this time we're going to have the Fairies Wear Boots. It's a female-fronted Black Sabbath tribute band, and they're doing an acoustic set.
1: Oh, wow.
0: Oh, that sounds fun.
2: Yeah, we call it the Princess of Darkness instead of the Prince of Darkness, nice. Of course. But yeah, we had the opening event with them playing that we had for friends and family, where we had some really cool people come. And Eddie Vedder came, and Little Steven, and Keith Roth, and a bunch of cool people. Jerry Gaskell from King's X, and a lot of friends and family. So it was fun. Got a lot of attention, you know, for my friends coming. And people have been coming down to Asbury. It's beautiful down there. And I'm looking forward to it. I have little pop-ups. I'm actually going to do something on Wednesday as well. So, you know, I live half hour away from Asbury, and the boardwalk, it's beautiful out. So I just go down there, and I put a little thing on my social media that I'll be popping in for an hour, you know, signing my books, The Decade That Rocked, and my rock magazine, and, you know, all sorts of fun stuff. And my prints are available for sale as well.
0: Being from that part of Jersey, did you ever shoot Bruce Springsteen?
2: I've shot Bruce since 1978, starting in Philly, and then just live, though. I mean, so I shot pretty much all the tours through probably for the last, you know, up till like 20 years later, 30 years, something like that.
1: Does he know?
0: Rob from Manorville.
3: Hey, Mark, I love your photography that I'm looking at. I want to know the background story. It's all the photos of Ozzy dressed in drag with a cigarette in his mouth, ironing a baby.
1: It was a Tuesday. Ozzy was bored.
2: No, that was just, I just happened to, you know, knock on his door, and I said, hey, what are you doing? And he's ironing his baby. I'm like, oh, wow, okay, that's a cool photo.
1: it was wrinkled.
2: Yeah, but actually, it's a funny story on that one, because it came onto my studio, and I had a concept of doing him for the Mother's Day issue for this magazine called Faces. And, you know, it was a takeoff of Diary of a Madman. So we called it Diary of a Mad Housewife. So I basically just, you know, got a bunch of, you know, bunch of props and bought an ironing board. And Amy was just like a final touch. You know, Sharon came in with the baby, and I'm like, wait a minute, let's get Amy involved in this.
1: Right.
2: And she was the shy one, you know, like she doesn't like to be in public. So back then she didn't have a choice. You know, it's just a little baby, put her on the ironing board, Ozzy started ironing.
1: Right.
2: And it ended up being the cover. Yeah, it was a pretty cool photo.
1: Was Ozzy into, like, you know, when Thank he you, had Rob. These ideas for him, or did you have to, like, work him on it? You know, like, did he, like, I don't want to do that?
2: No, well, it, you know, it, he just, it was up for anything, really.
1: Wow.
2: For my

0: from my first shoot when I put him in a pink tutu with boxing gloves
1: right.
0: and his cowboy boots to him jumping around
1: yeah.
0: as the Easter Bunny that we talked about last time. So mm. it's like he was really a good sport, and I basically, you know, I come up with this stuff.
1: Didn't you meet him in a bubble bath?
0: Well, originally, kinda, yeah. That was our original meeting. I was doing that photo shoot in the pink tutu, and I've been waiting patiently. And Sharon's like, well, why don't you come meet Ozzy? He's still in the bath. So I went in the bubble bath, and there he was. And that was our first photo. I found the bottle of Dom and the cigar, and that was our beginning of our friendship.
2: It only goes so Ozzy.
1: Yes, it is.
3: Totally normal.
1: Wow.
2: Jeff and Monroe.
4: Hey, guys.
2: Hey.
4: Hey, who was the most pompous, arrogant, you know, a-hole that you had to work with? For me, it was Michael Bolton. I had to deal with him. But who was yours?
0: Actually, I don't like to really talk about those things, but in this case, I did in my book, actually, so it's in print. It was Glenn Danzig. He was, that album I got hired to do the inner sleeve, you know, the front's like that black and white cow skull or whatever it was.
1: Yeah.
0: And on the inside was like a spread, a double page. And so I got hired to do all the photographs. And so I never met him before. And they came to my studio. And, you know, I'm just doing my thing. I'm posing them. You know, they seem pretty, you know, badass. And, you know, I'm like, all right, I got to make the four of them work because there's Glenn's very small. And the other guys are really tall. So I kind of pulled Glenn forward and then used a long lens, this little trick us photographers use to make it look like in the same perspective. So, you know, I'm guiding him a little bit and he's looking at me and, you know, not really, I don't know, didn't look too happy. But then I started doing some, you know, lineup shots and they wouldn't really listen to me. Like I kept saying, lean forward a little bit. You know, I'm trying to help him look better. Yeah. And my job as a photographer is to make him look better. And so I start handling them, like, you know, like the first guy on the left, the guitar player, I started, you know, took my hands and I took him by the shoulder and I kind of leaned forward because he wasn't paying attention.
1: Yeah.
0: When I got to Glenn, he's like, don't touch me. Just take the picture. I'm like, whoa. I said, all right, here we go. And so I took the picture and that was it. And then the next day, you know, when I submitted the photos, I asked the record company, so how'd the guys like the photos? He goes, well, they love the photos, but they hate you.
2: For what? I mean, doing your job, right?
0: Well, I said, he goes, what did you do to piss him off? I said, well, and I told him the story I just told you. He's, oh, you shouldn't have done that, man. And I said, all right, well, thanks for warning me.
2: I like good photos.
1: What do you say, Mother May I?
0: good one. I like that.
1: All right, red light, green light. Yeah, go.
2: All right, Jeff, great question. Thank you. Mark, we're going to hold you for another break here. Mark Weiss is on. 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He's got this beautiful tribute to Ozzy happening at the Art Spot in Asbury Park, New Jersey, until the 17th. 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

0: 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Talking about his Back to the Beginning. It's a tribute to Ozzy's life. He took so many great pictures of Ozzy.
1: Yes.
0: And you can go see it live in person up until the 17th of this month at the Art Spot, Asbury Park Boardwalk. And, yeah, go to the link.
1: Yeah.
0: How about that? So you shot the cover of Slippery When Wet, right, Mark?
2: I did, all four of them. Maybe it was five.
0: Yeah, because there was the original title of the album was going to be Wanted Dead or Alive, correct?
2: Yeah. That's right, yeah. Dressed up like cowboys, you know, Billy the Kid type vibe. And,
0: yeah.
2: And then they thought that was a little bit too, you know, not appealing to both sides, you know, guys and girls. You know, they didn't like that rough look.
0: Did they look rough or did they look like cheesy cowboys?
1: Like posies.
2: No, they look cool, actually. I thought it was a cool concept. And they ended up using it for like some single sleeves and some other things that they were doing, you know, when they released the single, because they kept, you know, the song obviously ended up on the album, one of the better songs too. But I guess they just wanted something with a little bit more mass appeal. So, and you know, Wanted Dead or Alive, it's, I don't know. I mean, yeah, you think of it like it's an old cowboy western type movie, but you know, dead, you know, it's like, you know, who wants dead in your album title?
1: They don't want that. Oh, yeah.
0: That's true.
1: Right. Good point.
0: Oh yeah, I'm looking at it now. You know, they look like real cowboys.
1: Yeah.
2: Right. I mean, you know, Slippery When Wet. I mean, you know, now we're thinking a lot of fun stuff happening here, you know.
0: Exactly.
1: Like a street.
2: You know?
0: Yeah. A way better name.
1: Yes.
0: So you take the Wanted Dead or Alive pictures, and then what happens? They're like, yeah, we're going in another direction. We gotta take different picture. So Slippery When Wet. So what was the first picture for that?
2: Well, the first picture with that was, we just went to, you know, we really didn't think about it too much, but, you know, John had an apartment down in, you know, rented an apartment in Bradley Beach in New Jersey. So he, you know, we just said, why don't we just go down there, bring all your cars and your motorcycles and any girls that are hot, that your girlfriends, what have you. And right. Let's just do a photo shoot in front of the beach, you know, just washing the cars, you know, because we did a playoff of Slippery When Wet.
1: Yeah.
2: And, you know, the original, and before we left Vancouver, because I did the photos in Vancouver too of some Wanted Dead or Alive concepts, you know, we went to the number five club, the strip club. And, you know, that's kind of, you know, there was a lot of hills there, so the signs were there. But then really the big inspiration was the number five club, when these girls would go in these plexiglass, you know, and they wear the T-shirts and they throw some water on you. And next thing you know, these guys are going crazy. So, and as we were, and that's where the title came from. So when we went back to Jersey, we said, let's do a car wash type shot, do the same concept, get some T-shirts. And, you know, and that was kind of like going to be like, you know, the back cover. And then we still needed, we needed a girl that was a little bit bigger on top. And we sent Tico and my friend Danny over on the beach to find her. And there she was, Angela. And then she ended up coming into my studio the following week and got a piece of plexiglass and put her behind it and threw some water on her and some ice cubes and all that stuff.
1: Ice cubes, huh?
2: Next thing you know it, we got the cover. I mean, I thought we had the cover, yeah. But little did I know that was not going to be happening. My take was the PMRC hearings, you know, that was just going down, and they didn't want their picture, you know, that picture representing the band, and then the Walmarts and whatnot, they would not want to sell the album.
1: Yeah.
2: They had a killer album, and that's when it took to another thing. And we got another idea that they had was them, like some girl in the shower with a bar of soap with the word Slippery When Wet engaved in it,
1: right.
2: Like engraved in it, and that didn't work. So then John just came up, didn't know what to do, you know. So he came up to my studio, said, we got to deliver something in the morning. He says, I said, well, I don't know, you have any ideas? He's like, well, get to the studio, come on up, and just make sure you have a black bag, a black something. I said, yeah, I got a black hefty bag. I'll pull it out of the trash. And, you know, I ended up taking some oil and water and spraying it on it. And he just wrote Slippery When Wet. He came in 5 minutes. He left. He didn't wait for the Polaroids, turned it in. And he basically told the company, he's like, you know, that's the cover. And that was the cover.
0: Holy crap.
1: Wow. That cost a lot of money, too, huh?
3: That was only $5,000.
4: Just pulled the red out of the trash. No biggie.
2: I mean, out of all these shoots we did, you know, spend money for this and for that, fly me to Vancouver, back to Jersey, setting up a studio, I mean, all this stuff. And then John comes in and costs, you know, 50 cents for a bag and, you know, some water. And he came in. I didn't have to pay John for being a model release, just, you know.
0: Well, you know what? And if you think about where the band was in their career, too, you know, they had one song on the radio.
3: They weren't
0: at that
3: big
0: time.
3: Bucks yet.
0: They
3: weren't.
0: They weren't big bucks. Yeah. So
2: that's true.
0: Yeah, you're on a budget.
2: That's true. Well, they were spending on this one. You know, they had Desmond Child in there writing with them.
0: Yeah.
2: They, you know, this was the album that Bon Jovi. They needed to make this album huge. I mean, you know, their albums went gold on the previously. But this one had it was all or nothing. So they had to pull out all the stops. They had to do it. And they had Doc McGee as manager, who was, you know, managing Motley Crue at the time. So he has all his contacts. So they had everything, you know, they had it all. And really they came up with it.
0: And that's the album.
3: Yeah.
0: That's the album. Those songs still get played today. Like they're new.
3: It's true.
0: Whatever happened to Angela, the model?
2: She's still hanging around in Jersey. I had an event when I had my book released, Decade That Rocked. I had her wear this original Slippery When Wet shirt and did some promo and some posing ever at this museum that we did an event at.
3: It's on her knees now.
0: Easy.
2: Yeah, she's really still hot, believe it or not. Yeah, she's still looking good.
3: Nice.
0: And that shirt, that if you ever put that up for auction, do you have that shirt, the original Slippery When Wet shirt?
2: I did have it. The shirt is now in the Rock and Roll Hall of Fame.
0: That makes
2: in,
0: sense.
2: Wow. Cleveland. Yeah.
0: Yeah, that makes sense.
2: It's okay. There with the Bon Jovi has a bunch of memorabilia in there, and that's in there with it.
0: That's cool. Well, we got to have you back. We're just scratching the surface here with this.
3: So many more questions.
0: Mark Weiss, rock photographer. He's got the Back to the Beginning, Remembering Ozzy Osbourne exhibit happening now through the 17th at the Art Spot, Asbury Park. Boardwalk, New Jersey. Thank you, brother.
2: That's all right. Yeah, come down on the 16th on the party, 4 to 6:30. Definitely come down. I'm going to be there, books in hand. Come on down.
3: Come on down.
0: Thank you, Mark.
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7: There's delays on the Southern State, westbound from Route 1 San out to Eagle Avenue, eastbound delays from Eagle Avenue to the Meadowbrook. On the Northern State, it's slow westbound over by the Wantaw, delays westbound over by the Queens Line. The LIE slow westbound from Vets Highway to Deer Park Avenue. Then it's heavy westbound from the Seaford Oyster Bay through the Queens Line. The Cross Island has northbound delays from the Southern State up to the Long Island Expressway. The Long Island Railroad is on or close. I'm John Lynch with Long Island Traffic.
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94.3 The Shark, everything that rocks, 311 and down. Are you down with all this rain we're having? Wow, it's rough out there. Drive safe if you're out and about right now in your car. Reduce speeds and all that fun stuff. Looks like it'll be a rainy day with a high around 80. Weather report brought to you by New York Cancer and Blood Specialist. It is Andre. Hope you had a nice weekend. We're back at it on a Monday. Feels like something has changed, right? You know what's changed? It's August. That's what's changed. But today and all week long, check this out. At noon, I have tickets for you to check out the Stray Cats in Westbury. Rob Rush, after two, he has tickets for you to check out Guns N' Roses at MetLife Stadium. Also, Franz Ferdinand at the Paramount. It's all happening all week long here at 94.3 The Shark. So keep it locked. It's the 90s at 9, brought to you by the Long Island Disc Decompression Center.

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No Doubt, that's Spiderwebs, 90s at 9, 94.3 The Shark. And definitely check out Hella Doubt, the tribute band to No Doubt. Actually, they just performed over the weekend over at Platt in Franklin Square. But they are very active. You can check out their Facebook page, Hella Doubt. Tell them Andre sent you. It's the 90s at 9, 94.3 The Shark.

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Lenny Kravitz, American Woman. 94.3 The Shark, Everything That Rocks. Originally done by the Guess Who. And I never knew that the Guess Who were actually a Canadian band. Maybe they were trying to say something in that song. It is Andre. And yeah, the 90s at 9, brought to you by the Long Island Disc Decompression Center. 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Maybe you're feeling a little back pain today on this rainy day. Yeah. It's Tool, Sober. Great song, 94.3 The Shark.

is to check out the Stray Cats in Westbury on August 14th. 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

big empty, like my bank account and like my head. Yeah, Stone Temple Pilots, 94.3 The Shark. Everything that rocks, Andre hanging out with you. At noon today, I'm going to hook you up with six.

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Let's go back to 1995 for Space Hog, Space Pig. In the meantime, Royston Langdon of the band was married to Liv Tyler for a little while, 2003 to 2008. It's 94.3 The Shark.

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10: 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I'm Dr. Keith Solomon, D.C. from the Long Island Disc Decompression Center. 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VAX-D is so successful, it's been seen on ABC, CBS, and NBC News. 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

Double shot of Metallica on a mandatory Metallica Monday, brought to you by Industrial Threaded Products here on 94.3 The Shark. And it's James Hetfield's birthday today of Metallica. What is he, 63, if my math is correct? Yeah, he was born in 63, and it's 2026, so 3 minus, 63, right? Now you know why I got into radio. I can't do math.

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Soundgarden, Spoon Man on 94.3 The Shark, Everything That Rocks. Andre here hanging out with you on a rainy Monday. Going to get up to around 80. It's going to rain all day. Weather report brought to you by New York Cancer and Blood Specialists. I don't mind Mondays. I'm so weird. I actually like Mondays. I like to get my week going and try to get organized to see what's going to happen for the rest of the week. I dread Sundays. I've always disliked Sundays. I don't know why. Sunday blues. And, yeah, I think Sunday's a day of reflection. Is that what it is? I know I'm getting philosophical on you. 94.3 The Shark.

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0: That rocks.

Stained. It's been a while. 94.3 The Shark. Everything that rocks. They're coming to Jones Beach on the 14th of September. What night of the week is that? That's a Monday night. And I'm hoping my good friend Rob Rush invites me to go. That would be nice. That would be a sick invite, as they say. It's the Black Keys on The Shark.

0: Hey, it's Rob Rush. 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

Yeah, we were due for a rainy day today. 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

Foo Fighters, Times Like These. And you know, in times like these, we have to serve the community here at 94.3 The Shark and hook you up with free concerts. And that's what we're going to do. I have tickets to check out the Stray Cats in Westbury on the 14th. I'm going to do that all week during the noon hour. Also, I have tickets to check out Franz Ferdinand at the Paramount. Rob Rush all week long after 2 has tickets to check out Guns N' Roses and Public Enemy at MetLife Stadium on the 12th. And I also have, not me, but Rob also has tickets to check out Avenged Sevenfold and Good Charlotte at the UBS Arena. And that is on August 10th. Lots of good shows coming our way in August. And we are hooking you up. 94.3 The Shark. This is Alta Bridge. 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

a double shot of Metallica, Ain't My Bitch, on 94.3 The Shark, and Mandatory Metallica Monday, brought to you by Industrial Threaded Products. It's James Hetfield's birthday today, too. Happy birthday to James. He's 63 years young. Hey, you want to check out the Stray Cats? Massapequa's own Stray Cats coming to Westbury. I have your tickets. I'll take the ninth caller, 631-955-0943. Good luck from The Shark.

Rainy day today with a high around 80. Weather report brought to you by New York Cancer and Blood Specialists. Looks like tomorrow's weather will be good for the Five Finger Death Punch show. This is the warning, kerosene, shark new rock.

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Andre here. Tickets to check out Franz Ferdinand coming your way next hour. They're going to be playing the Paramount the night before their big show at Citi Field. 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

right, let's do it. I'll take caller number 9-631-955-0943. You're going to see Franz Ferdinand this Saturday at the Paramount in Huntington. That's before their big show at Citi Field with My Chemical Romance. So if you want to go here on Long Island this Saturday to check out Franz Ferdinand, caller number 9-631-955-0943. Good luck.

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free car washes today, and the plants are happy because they're getting some water. A rainy day today on Long Island, high around 80. Weather report brought to you by New York Cancer and Blood Specialists. Looks like tomorrow will be the best day of the week for a good concert, a good night out at Jones Beach for Five Finger Death Punch. That's tomorrow night. Looking forward to that. For now, we'll just rock you like a hurricane on 94.3 The Shark.

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Shinedown and the Sound of Madness on 94.3 The Shark. Hey, that's going to wrap it up for me. 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